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You're listening to the Classic MG World Tour Show. I'm John Weeks, filling in for Tricia and Leah, and got plenty of music for the next hour, leading up to 11 o'clock. And got some music now from Helen Wright. She sings a song about a postcard from Germany.

Postcode from Germany, from Helen Wright. Helen Wright. Listening to 3MDR, we've got plenty of music. Leading up to 11 o'clock, I've got people like Peter Mayer, Eva Cassidy. Who else? I'm just scrolling down my playlist now. Michelle Schacht, Callie Orty, Mark Knopfler, my friend the Chocolate Cake, and Malumba, and if we can fit it in, the Afro-Celt sound system as well. Plenty of music. Let's hear Sting. Listening to 3MDR.

Yeah, Englishman in New York by Sting. Sting, good version there. The song Fragile, which Sting does, and in fact he wrote that song, it's about a guy called Ben Linder, an American engineer, killed by the Contras in Nicaragua. Sting called it ironic that a US-funded group killed an idealistic American. Sting said that the song's meaning changes over time. In 1994, he related to the Bosnian and Yugoslavian conflicts. So songs do that. They have a different meaning over in time. I've got the Sting doing a version of Fragile, but this is Sting breaks down to in the language of Portuguese. So we're going to hear that. So you're listening to 3MDR, the Classic MG World Tour Show. And I'm John Weeks, filling in for Tricia and Leah for this week. If you want to send me a text message, you can do so, 04971 02000. Let's hear Sting.

Yeah, that was Sting with a track called Fragile. Listening to 3MDR, got a short track here now. It only goes for 2 minutes and 19 seconds. It's a track called Rain in Ibiza. Now, Ibiza is an island in the Mediterranean Sea, as far as I know. And this track, short that it is a good track. It's by Felix Gian and the Stickmen Project. And it features an artist by the name of Colm Scott. Let's hear this one.

I told you that was a short track. That was the artist Felix Jaun and a track called And the Stickman Project. There's a name of a band for you. Next I've got Peter Mayer. And Peter Mayer is a singer-songwriter. He comes from, as far as I know, he comes from England. I think he's been performing around about... he comes from USA, yep, Minnesota. And he's a singer-songwriter, like I said, full-time, still brings out material. He's on YouTube a lot, and if you follow him, you love his songs. He's a great singer and songwriter. It's an artist by the name of Fred Small. He described Peter Mayer as one of the finest songwriters on the planet. His intricate guitar work, his breathtaking imagery, and nature mysticism, a balm for the weary soul. So that was Fred, a quote from Fred Small. He's also a singer-songwriter. So I've got a track here now by Peter, and he goes over to Africa. It's a slow start, folks. It'll build up.

0: Nice way to end the track, Peter Mayer, and a track called Africa, which I've been to. A couple of years ago, I went to Tanzania, actually, more Pacific, Tanzania. And I was on a church mission. I was preaching over there, you know, spreading the good word. Felt like one of the Blues Brothers, all that. I was with a group of about five of us. We caught a plane from, obviously, Melbourne. And we had to get to, how many planes we got? I think it was three planes to get to at the Kilimanjaro airport there in the top of Tanzania. And that was a long journey, of course, when you got three flights and you got to, and there's a waiting time for the connections. And then we got one of the team in Tanzania had a minibus to pick us up, and we travelled all across Tanzania to the other side of Tanzania on this minibus, and it took us something like 16 hours journey to get across to this little town called Bunda. And there was only about three official pit stops there. Everything else you had to improvise. But it was an incredible journey, nevertheless. And as we travelled through the roads, I was quite surprised over there. We had full internet pretty much 85% of the time, full internet. You try to find that in Victoria when you're on a train, regional train, dips out all the time. But over there, I was quite surprised. And when we're travelling over there, we every so often the bus had to stop on the middle of the road because there's elephants crossing, big, beautiful elephants just crossing the path. And a short while later, we saw zebras running across. And again, we stopped. And it was just magical to see this wildlife out there without, you know, barriers like a zoo would have. This is natural stuff. So, and the people in Bunda, we finally got there after, I think, travelling with planes and buses. I think we travelled for about 40-odd hours non-stop. And guess what? I couldn't sleep at any point of the time. So I was pretty exhausted, but still excited by the whole journey. And the people in Bunda, lovely people, beautiful village. Well, it's not really a village. It's quite a big number of people there, but it felt like a village. And a lot of Christian folk there, but there was also at the markets there were people delving into witchcraft, and I saw a couple of people during my time there. I was there for about 10 days, saw a couple of people possessed by demonic activity in the mind and everything like that. So it was a bit of a country, area of contrasts of good and evil. You know, it's a bit like the Star Wars, the Dark Force, and you got the all the good force. So it was quite fascinating, nevertheless, and I'll never forget that experience over in Tanzania. Lovely place. Let's continue with the music. No, actually, what time? Oh, yeah, we're going to play some announcements again back in very shortly with Eva Cassidy.
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1: And he does a good job indeed. In fact, he'd be comparing a, how many hours, 7 hour concert that will be held at the Upway Belgrave RSL on the 12th of September. And it's a 3MDR event, radiothon event. And he does a good job of comparing, and a lot of the music that will be featured. 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I'll be there. I've been asked to take photos, so I'll be their official photographer that day on 3MDR. So I'm looking forward to this wonderful event in the Upway Belgrave RSL on the 12th. I think it starts at 11 o'clock in the morning and goes to right about 6 o'clock. 6 o'clock, folks. It's not as the event is not as big as it was back in America, back in the 70s of Woodstock. Remember that? People of my age, I'm 72, so I remember that event. I didn't go to it, obviously, but I remember seeing it on newspapers and what even on television back then. There was a song called Woodstock, I think it was Joan Baez. And Eva Cassidy does a great version of this song, so I'm going to play it right now.

Oh, there you go. A bit of a groovy song. Well, emotional song there from Eva Cassidy, Woodstock. Woodstock. Peter's in the studio for the next program. You remember that, Peter? The Woodstock song? Yep. Yeah, he does. Peter knows all his stuff here. He's on the next program. I'd beat Sol. That's the next program. So he's got his bag of CD. He's a CD man, this guy. He's a CD man. He's got a huge collection of music. So keep it on the dial, 3MDR. That's his Michelle Shock at a track called Anchorage. You may remember, if you love geography, Anchorage is one of the main cities of Alaska. Let's hear this track.

Yeah, Michelle Shocked. That's her name, Michelle Shocked, with a track called Anchorage, which is a city in Alaska, and it's got something like, I don't know, 220,000 people in that city. Let's move on to now to Kelly Orty. Kelly Orty is, she's a singer in Melbourne, and mostly known as a blues singer, blues and soul, basically. But she expanded her range and repertoire to include this track that I've got lined up. It's called La Vie en Rose. The way I say it doesn't sound French, does it? But apparently it is. So this is an amazing version. It really shows the talent of Kelly Orty. And have a listen.

That is so French, isn't it? So French, Gagliotti. Let's move on now to Mark Knopfler and a track called El Macho. And

Pretty crazy track there from Mark Knopfler, and a track called El Macho. That's today's program, pretty much. I've got one more track to go, and I'd just like to say, you know, thank you if you stayed on with the show, listening to the show. Thank you. I really appreciate that. Thank you, Tricia and Leah, for allowing me to fill in for the program. It's been fun putting this together. I had a lot more tracks. That's what you got to do. You got to have a few more tracks added to your playlist, because you don't want to be left stranded with no more music to feature on the show. So maybe there might be another time where I'll be featuring bands like Malumba, Afro-Celt Sound System, an artist by the name of Brian Savage, Steve Reed, Ladysmith, Black Mambazo, Doogie McLean from Dunkeld, Jovi, La Leventa, oh, The Dead Can Dance, had plenty of more music. Maybe I'll feature that on my own show, on the John Weeks Show, which is on a Monday between 3 to 5, and it's a current affairs show where I get some amazing interviews. People provide them for me, and I search out for them, of course. So again, 3 o'clock to 5 o'clock in the afternoon, not in the morning. So the John Weeks Show, check it out. Got one more track to go. I'm going to lead out with this one, and then Peter Castles will kick in with his own show, Upbeat Soul, and he always does a brilliant show, great variety of music. So if you leave it on the dial, I think you'd be quite satisfied, folks. Going to go out with a band called My Friend the Chocolate Cake. Remember that band in Australia? They were very versatile in their music. They very accomplished in their musical instruments and in songwriting and creativity. Going to feature a track now, since it's sort of world theme over the last 2 hours. This one's called Algeria. So I'll go out with that, and then Peter Kessel. So thank you, and I'll catch you next time.

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5: And I must say thank you to John Weeks for filling in for Trish this morning for the MG Car Club. He's done a great show again as usual. And I must say thank you to Stomp Records. I went to them on Saturday and he got me a couple of CDs. And Dave, yes, he's going to play one for you, Dave. You played this on the day. And this is from Phoebe Bridges from her CD called Lost Weekends. And this one is called The Governor's Waltz.

And there we go. That was a new one from Phoebe Bridges, an American singer, writer and record producer. Her indie folk music typically centres on acoustic guitar and electronic production with melancholic lyrical rhythms. She has won 4 Grammy Awards and 11 Nommy nominations. And that was from her latest album I just mentioned, just last weekend. We're now going back to 2004. And, of course, Anita Falstock from ABBA had an album called My Colouring Book, and she's done an old version of What Now, My Love.

Yeah, three sisters from America, and they were called Ham, of course. That was from 2005 years ago. Now, the latest one from Propaganda, The Heart is Strange. We're going to hear The Heart is Strange from Propaganda.

Yes, the latest one from Propaganda, and The Heart Is Strange. And what a smooth album that is too, that one. Propaganda, you've mentioned them before. Then we're going to listen from Dire Straits with Mark Knopfler and The Walk of Life.

Yeah, a little bit of Dire Straits there, and of course, well, Mark Knopfler, you might as well say. Now, this one is also the lead singer of the Raspberries, had a big hit back in the 76 with All By Myself, and this is on himself. I want to hear it from your lips. From a

0: ABC there, and a song called Poison Arrow, and that was back from the 80s. And a couple of quick messages.
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Living on a Ceiling from Blancmange, and a UK band from London back from 1982. Now going back to a little bit further years from 1970. And this one is by Steel Wool. They were actually known as the Knickerbockers in America, best remembered for their 1965 Beatles Soundalike hit single. And under the alias Steel Wool or White Whale. Yes, but this particular song was written by Randy Bachman of the group called Guess Who. But this one, No Sugar Tonight.

Yeah, baby, I don't care. That's Transvision Van back from 1983. And, of course, they do come from London, formed by Nick Christian Sayer, Wendy James, and the band enjoyed chart success in the late 80s, particularly in 89. James, the lead singer and focal point of the group, attracted media attention for her sexually charged and rebellious image. Yes, and yeah. And they had band had 10 UK chart hits, also enjoyed considerable success here in Australia. And Transvision's top single of 89 was Baby, I Don't Care. Now, also back from 1969, the Monkees were chosen out of 400 applicants. And, of course, Davy Jones, born in England, Mike Nexsmith, Peter Tork, and Mickey Dolenz. And this particular old song from the Monkees had a TV show called The Monkees, if you remember that. Cuddly Toy.

Yes, and that was Richard Marx and song called One More Try, taken from her CD, or his CD called Paid Vacation. So, yes, what did you think of that one? Yeah, great song. And, of course, I've got Gary and Cheryl in the studio here, and they're coming to see what I'm doing here. So welcome and

And there we go. And that was the song from Rick Price. Now, Cheryl wants a song from Supertramp. And yes, it's called The Long Way Home. And Cheryl, welcome to the studio. She's not going to say nothing. Gary, you want to say a few words? No, she's just saying, hello, he says. Fair enough. So, yep. All right, we're going to play this one for you now from Supertramp, the anthology, and The Long Way Home.

That was a good one there from Supertramp, and of course The Long Way Home, and of course Cheryl, one of Cheryl's whatever prized possessions of the past there. Yes, and of course Gary liked to hear a little bit of Genesis and Turn It On Again, and I've got these big hits, and this one's No Son of Mine.

0: Oh, well, a little bit more Supertramp there, and of course I forgot to put the other CD in there, so never mind. I've got a couple of CDs here, so it doesn't matter. And the song called Raining Again. Now we just have a quick word from our sponsor.
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4: The truck driving man is about as individual and a special breed of a man as you're ever likely to meet. He's used to long silence, broken only by the soft hum of wheels that burn up the miles between lonely townships. He has his own set of driving rules, his own songs, and he only listens to Keith Marsh on a Thursday afternoon because he likes it, basically country, from 1pm on 3MDR.
0: Yes, and I must say, subscribe, who subscribes to the program, and of course my sister Cheryl, she's in the studio today, which is good, and she subscribes to the Upbeat Show, and of course Damien from Berwick, he's now living in Glengarry, and of course Mel the painter, he's from Wonthaggi if I'm correct, and Jean from Upway, and she's the best friend for life supporter on the Upbeat and any other programs here on 3MBA. And of course we got over 90,000 people listening to us, which is damn good, I think, for community radio stations. And we're all volunteers, and even all the music I bring in are all my own CDs. So anyway, because I've got a good collection, of course, go to Stomp Records as well, up there, up in Ferntree Gully. And of course, Gary wants to hear Genesis from an album called Turn It On Again. And this one is called Now I've Got No Son of Mine.

Yeah, and that was for Gary there. So we sure hope you enjoyed that one, Gary. No Son of Mine from Genesis, from the album called Turn It On Again. And Phil Collins in there. And I saw Genesis many, many years ago. But he actually loves Helicopter Girl. And I have to love this one. This is from her album called Voodoo Chick. And this one's called Angel City. So, Gary, enjoy this.

0: Yes, and there was Helicopter Girl, and of course Gary, that's one of Gary's favourites, Angel City, and yeah, and of course Dolly Parton actually wrote this particular next number for Whitney Houston, and I Will Always Love You. I thought somebody else wrote that, but Dolly Parton wrote this one. And of course Keith will play a lot of Dolly Parton songs after 1 o'clock. He's got a few messages from them as well, so yeah, but this one, I Will Always Love You.
1: Hey.

Yes, and I Will Always Love You, done by Whitney Houston, and of course also on The Bodyguard. But of course, Dolly actually released 49 studio albums and wrote more than 3,000 songs, including I Will Always Love You, a two-time US country chart topper, an international success for Whitney Houston that sold over 24 million copies worldwide as well. And of course, Dolly was not impressed by it, but she made some big money out of it as well. So, and Keith will play his Dolly Parton songs after 1 o'clock on his country show today. Let's continue on with a bit of Fleetwood Mac.

A little bit of Dreams there from Fleetwood Mac, and of course taken from the album called The Dance. Permanent Joy Division from 95. This one's called, the song's, the album's called Permanent, and the song I'm going to play for you is, it's called Heart and Soul from Joy Division.

And that was for Damien from Glengarry. And, of course, Joy Division from the album called Permanent and Heart and Soul. Yeah. Now, continuing on now with Bonjard. And this particular is an instrumental called Introspection.

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1: Yes, well, I've only got around about 22 minutes left to go already, just a little bit spot. And I just got to say it's my anniversary today, and of course, was it 47 or 48 years? Can't remember. Oh, well, never mind. But this is going out to myself and, of course, the other half, Carol. And, of course, we're going to hear from a culture club, and it's called It's a Miracle.

0: Yeah, a bit of a comedy song that we both, wife and myself, love, right? Because it's been a miracle that we've been married that many years. Probably go for another 48 years as well. Yeah, but that's it's a miracle. And Boy George, our culture club, yeah. What do we got now? We're going to hear now from the new one from Tears for Fears from Songs of a Nervous Planet. And if I'm correct, it's called Rivers of Mercy.
1: Well, the streets have started burning. There's trouble in the times. Guess the devil loves his playground.

Yes, Rivers of Mercy from Songs for a Nervous Planet, from the new one from Tears for Fears. It was actually already 1 year ago since that particular CD came. It's a double CD set and very, very good track. Good tracks on there as well. Pete Dingen coming up right now.

That was The Fix and song called Secret Separation back from the 1980s. Well, time for me to disappear. Keith's up next with his country show, and he'll do a tribute with Dolly Parton on this on his show today. And of course, I Will Always Love You is one of her best songs that she's written from good. I'm going to finish up with Carter and Carter from the album called Dance the Night Away, and this one's called I Like to Fly Away with You, and I'll see you next week here on the Upbeat on 3MDR. So Peter Kessel saying bye for now.

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There we are. Yes. A butterfly. Yeah. Mrs. Dolly Parton, isn't it? Yeah, I'm trying to work off a new laptop and it's worked out a little bit different, so I've been thrown around a little bit. Dolly Parton, yeah, 80 years of age. Apparently been cooked for a little while, just a little while. So anyway, I'll have another track here for MDR, basically country. Love is like a butterfly, that's what I've had. And another nice track is A Letter to Heaven, free MDR.

There we are, and that's a beautiful track too of a Dolly Parton. Cream Dia, the show is basically country. I'm still having trouble with the other laptop. Anyway, we'll continue on with the show with Why Not? My Heart Cries For You. Here on Cream Dia.

There we are, Silver Fred among the gold. Very much, very so. Beautiful one of the Howie brothers here on my basic country friend, tis I, the legend. Struggling a little bit, but we will keep it going and work it out. We do have Adam Brand and Come From The Heart here, what is basically country. Why not? So let's all come from the heart.

It's 19 minutes after one, and that certainly was Come From The Heart. Adam Brand here on what is basically country. Yeah, so we'll get back to Dolly Parton in probably the next half hour or so. So we'll just filter Dolly through the show. Very, very good. Very sad, but it does happen. Both sides now, Adam Harvey and Stuck In The Middle. Right smack dab in the middle here on Basically Country.

And there we are, have stuck in the middle with you. Adam Harvey on what basically country, Decide the Legend, 97.1 for MDR. That's where we are. That's where all this noise comes from. Alan Jackson, I slipped and I did. I certainly fall in love. Free MDR, basically.

And here we are. Yes, and I think I've got the other laptop on to get another one. And I think it was, how would you say, just would work out of the speakers only. So I've actually switched it across, found a little spot to do it. And I think I'm pretty right back where I started from. Let's see if it works. Bill Anderson and Paul Fawkes.

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There we are. Yes, heaven lost a bet. Dolly Parton, Portnoy Wagner. Neither of them are still here, but they can say, I love you more than words could ever tell.

Becky Hogg, and they always look better when they're gone. Okay, Friend of Yards now, 141, basically country, decide the legend. George Jones, Tin Cup Music from the Motion Picture. And it's called Just One More. Come out in 1956.

0: Wanda Jackson, and In the Middle of a Heartache. For MDR, basically country, we do have Big Tom and a beautiful little track called, I think it's a Johnny Cash song, I think originally, Give My Love to Rose.
1: I found him by the railroad track this morning.

Larry Sparks and Kitty Wells, and Are You a Mine? 5 minutes to two, basically country. Meet me up there, Bill and Audrey, here on what is basically country.

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One hell of a woman. True. Mac Davis. Most of these songs, you say, could have something to do in relation with Dolly Parton. One hell of a woman.

0: I think a lot of things happened right here in this particular hotel over the years. And not all of them was good.
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There we are, Alabama. And if you're going to play in Texas, yeah, got to have a fiddler in the band. Free MDR, the show is basically a country. Decide the legend, Owen Blundell. And the track, I'm Going to Ride to Heaven.

0: Conway Twitty, Loretta Lynn, and Lead Me On. Oh, beautiful. And a request for You're My Best Friend, or My Best Friend. I've got You're the Best Friend, Isla Grant. Girl of My Best Friend, Johnny Burdett. Always My Best Friend, Muddy Flats. And My Best Friend by Paul McLeod. I might have to listen one day to You're My Best Friend by Queen. I don't know whether that'd be the same one. Anyway, young lad, I'll call you young lad because I don't know anything different. You're My Best Friend by Paul McLeod.
1: There you go, baby. Here am I.
0: Well, I don't know what happened to that one. It's got my best friend on the thing, so I'll try the one by Muddy Flats until I can correct that. But I'll have a listen.

Yeah, that one was by Muddy Flats, actually a group, no longer in existence, I think. Come out of Yarra Glen probably 15 plus years ago, lose track of time. It's a beautiful version. I will have another listen to that one privately. Can't work out why the other one didn't play the correct. Anyway, Ralph Stanley with Rhonda Vincent, and I'll take the blame. Free MDR.

There we are. Ralph Stanley and Daddy's Wildwood Flower. For MDR, the show is basically country. Got a few little, how we say, hickey pickies, but we're getting through it. Now, from the Essential Collection, Paul McLeod, and the track I'm going to play, I think should be the same one as Muddy Flats, but we'll find this one out. Paul McLeod and Best Friends.

I will follow up in a couple of songs with another track, and that's called My Forever Friend, which may be the one the young lad's after. So it's 25 minutes past the Dolly Parton and my Tennessee Mountain Home.

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It's my show, but it's all about

Hello, darling. Happy birthday. I've decided not to give you a present this year. In fact, I think it's about time I took some things away. I'd like to take away the suspicion that I know clouds your world at times by giving you some faith to hold on to, honey, whenever your hand.

I'd like to take away some of your lonely moments by spending more of mine with you. And I'd like to take away some of those so-so kisses and replace them with ones that really say I love you. And I want to take away the doubt you sometimes have about my love by showing it more, much more than I've shown it lately. And then if someone should ask you what I got you for your birthday, well, you can say, why, he didn't give me anything, but he sure took a lot of things.

1901's the group, and Silver Fred Among the Gold. 2:41 p.m. the time, so it's almost time for me to say my goodbyes, but not yet. Slim Whitman Vintage Collection Series and Rawls Marie, I love you. VMDR.

Well, there it is. Rose Marie, I love you. Beautiful tune, Slim Whitman, wasn't it? It's now, 2:43, and what is basically country. Now I'm looking for something else, which makes things sometimes a little bit difficult. Philomena Begley and Come By The Hills. For MDR? No, it's not working like that. Don't know why, but we will keep going. For MDR. So it's basically country sometimes, just sometimes. Other times when I try to do a little bit too much. Yep, and that sort of catches me offhand. So we've found one, two, three, I think about three or four of the best friends. So if the gentleman gets back to me, probably next week, and just tells me which is the one he wants, we'll do something about it, okay? Free MDR is now 1:45, so we will try now with a little bit of music. Is it Damon McGinty?

There we are, Damien McGinty. That's actually McGinty's my late best friend, was married into the McGinty family up at Casterton. So anyway, again, it is now almost 10 minutes to 3 o'clock. So I'm going to say my goodbyes. I've still got a couple of tracks I've got to find. Until next week, we will keep it country. We will keep it basically country. And may I not stumble next week. Carl Smith, Gene Shepherd, it was too late. Catch us all.

0: I come across another version of My Forever Friend. So this will probably take out what is basically country friend out till next week. And I should have probably most things organised by then. Okay, so the legend will basically move on in about 1, 2, 3 seconds. Okay, so we'll skip that and Charlie Lansborough. Yep, I think we're getting going. We should be here very soon.
1: You're doesn't forever go? Telling me
0: I'm
1: weak.
0: Afraid we're going to go over to this.
1: When I'm criticized,
0: I've been trying something a little bit different.
1: I prefer to turn the other cheek.
0: Anyway, thanks but for the I patience and walk my we life. Shall move on.
1: I can Greta never
0: tell and start it. Bingo.
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1: All right. We're going to have a good time in here tonight. 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

0: The Jawa Pitu Band are launching their second album, Kapindo, at the Northcote Social Club, drawing on Indonesian dangdut music with its heady mix of Javanese, Hindustani and Arabic sounds. The Jawa Pitu Band performs their own reimagining of dangdut, adding influences including Western rock, funk and soul. Come along to the launch of Kapindo for a celebration of the vast Indonesian archipelago, including Sundanese martial arts, the Javanese giant mask dance, and a 90-minute set from the Jawa Pitu Band, Saturday the 5th of September at the Northcote Social Club. The Jawa Pitu Band are a proud 3MDR band subscriber.
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Oh yeah. Special edition song from Under the Floorboards from The Institutionalists, who recorded that cover version for this show, Get Out of Town. What? Yep, that's right. Thank you, The Institutionalists, for your contribution. Very nice. And The Institutionalists, performer, subscriber to this show, to the radio station, and ongoing supporter of community radio and all things good. They also have some other stuff which they have released, which I played a little bit of last week and I play a little bit more of tonight. I think you're going to love it. I'm going to start off, though, by acknowledging the traditional custodians of the land on which we're broadcasting. Land stolen from the Wurundjeri and Bunurong people of the Kulin Nation. Like to extend those respects to elders past, present and future, and acknowledge that sovereignty over these lands have never been ceded. And there's a local treaty here in Vic, but there's been no overarching treaty or any real major or, I don't know, serious attempt at reconciliation for the wars that took place at the during the colonisation of this country and the massacres as well. It's quite horrific, really, if you read the numbers. And the most recent one was in the 1930s, so it's not even all that long ago, really. I'm talking about passing away. We had a couple of good ones this week, and I'm going to start off with a little farewell to Tim Curry, who played Frankenfurter in the amazing Rocky Horror Picture Show motion picture. He inhabited the part and made it sort of fairly iconic. I remember as a young kid going along and seeing it and being completely full of mixed emotions at what a performance. What an amazing, groundbreaking and genre-bending and paradigm swaying performance by the wonderful Tim Curry. And so I thought I'd start tonight's show off with a song by Tim from that. Appropriately, I'm Going Home. This is from the original soundtrack of the Rocky Horror Picture Show.

0: I love you.
1: All right. That was Damn It, Janet from Love Equals Death from their album, The Album of Resurrection, which came out in, let me see, 2003, I think. We had the song also featured on an album entitled The Rocky Horror Punk Show, which was all cover versions of The Rocky Horror Picture Show. And before that, Joan Jett and the Blackhearts also covering one of the famous songs, the opening track from Rocky Horror Picture Show, Science Fiction Double Feature. And, of course, we kicked off with Tim Curry, the man himself. Ave, Tim. He was, for all accounts, a lovely man. Goodbye to him. And he's gone on to his journey. It's all over. Frankenfurter. Somebody else who's left us, which probably has left a bigger hole in the world, definitely in the world of country music, is Dolly Parton, who passed away yesterday at the age of 80 after a short battle with cancer, as people say. I don't know how you battle cancer, but she came from a very, very impoverished family and was writing songs from a very young age, 3 or 4 years old, and had a tough life and a tough background, but went on to major huge success in the country music scene and beyond. And in her older years, once she had established herself, she turned out to be a very astute business person and turned a lot of that money towards charity and was extremely philanthropic with all of her earnings, which is so laudable. So I thought I'd do a little tribute to Dolly. I decided to kick it off with her first ever recording. When she was about 12 or 13, she recorded a song that she'd written when she was 11 called Puppy Love. And I'm going to kick off with that song. It's from 1959, and it's pretty short. And she's got a very immature and young voice, but it's unmistakable in her style. And I'm following that up with a beautiful cover she did of the Neil Young classic After the Gold Rush. She teamed up with Linda Ronstadt and Emmylou Harris, and they brought out a bunch of songs together, and their voices just fit so perfectly and beautifully. The three stars all working together in a kind of a women's country supergroup. So, but I'll kick off with this quick under 2 minute song, Puppy Love by Dolly Parton from 1959. Goodbye, Dolly.

0: one of the things that mattered most to me as a parent was that the Forge Institute wasn't a top-down program. Young people actually help shape what happens here. The workshops, the focus, what comes next. Their voices matter. Not as a tick box, but as an integral, formative part of how the space evolves. It means that programs stay relevant. It means young people feel ownership. And it means that they're more engaged because they've had a say. The Forge isn't about telling young people who to be, it's about listening and building something alongside them. Head to theforgeinstitute.au online or search for us on socials for more info.
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2: The Jawa Pitu Band are launching their second album, Kapindo, at the Northcote Social Club. 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Come along to the launch of Kapindo for a celebration of the vast Indonesian archipelago, including Sundanese martial arts, the Javanese giant mask dance, and a 90-minute set from the Jawa Pitu Band, Saturday the 5th of September at the Northcote Social Club. 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
4: Is everybody ready? Well, all right. One, two, three, four!
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6: All right, that's right. Tune into Tight Pants. You will not regret us. Welcome, Pete.
7: Good evening, Mr. B.
6: Say that again.
7: Good evening, Mr. B.
6: I think you're on the... I'm just trying to figure out which one you're on. You're on one of them.
7: The middle one. That's not it. No, I think, yeah, it's that one.
6: That's one, yeah. Yep. See, everything is very spontaneous here. Spontaneous radio, we call it.
7: And mission accomplished. Mission. Put you off your game already.
6: So. Yeah. He's doing his best. We have a bit of a competitiveness between our two shows, Zealot's Picnic and my show. We kind of, it's a bit of an arm wrestle for superiority, but Pete wins hands down. That's a... That's where that expression comes from, hands down. I don't know if it does. I just made that up.
7: It makes a lot of sense.
6: It does make sense. Okay, what do we listen to there, Pete? We finished off with Jolene from the White Stripes.
7: Yep, which wasn't the live version that I was expecting.
6: Yeah, I'm full of surprises, mate. Sometimes I'm so full of surprises.
7: You surprise yourself.
6: Correct. before that. Mule Skinner Blues, yeehaw! That's the whip going, violin going. I don't know what year that came out. I think probably about 1965.
7: Yeah.
6: She's done a live version of that on a TV, American TV show. And if you want to treat yourself, check it out on the YouTube. You will not be disappointed. She's got her hair all permed in the 60s style. And, oh, it's just so good. Mm. Before that, After the Gold Rush from the trio of Dolly Parton, Linda Ronstadt and Emmylou Harris, such beautiful stuff. They did two albums, one called Trio and one called Trio 2, which is confusing if you're, you know,
7: trio
6: your numbers.
7: Two,
6: giving us the two fingers. And we kicked off, of course, with Puppy Love, written by Dolly Parton released in 1959, her first formal recording and release. She went on to write loads and loads of songs for other people to become hits. I Will Always Love You. Dionne Warwick, was it? Who had a hit with that?
7: Was it Whitney Houston?
6: Whitney Houston, thank you. You passed the test. I also got my research assistant to pull her a wiki page up. When challenged by Pete to divulge some trivia around Dolly's life and then promptly forgot to read it.
7: Some personal details.
6: The details that I did, I'll regurgitate the ones I already regurgitated at Pete, was that It was rumoured that she was gay because she travelled a lot with a female companion over for 30 years, but she was married to someone way back in the 60s, I think, to her manager or
7: was
6: producer.
7: That Porter Wagoner? Was that his name?
6: Porter Wagoner was a TV host for a famous country western show, wasn't he?
7: Yep, and a country music star in his own right.
6: Look,
7: I know she had a lot to do with him, but whether he was the guy that she married, I could not say.
6: I can't say either because I can't look it up quick enough. Personal life, faith, she remarked, a television mountain of magic mystery, blah, blah, blah, Nashville. Anyway, it's all too much to read on the air. She wasn't gay, she was married, but she was a big supporter of gay rights, gay marriage, and she was certainly embraced by the gay community. And but she said she wasn't gay, which is fair enough. But
7: doesn't matter if you are or if you aren't.
6: That's right. And she doesn't. She didn't profess to have any particular political persuasion. She used to say, I've got fans on both sides of the fence. Mm. I know which side of the fence most of them were on. but all the views she expressed in public were definitely quite progressive.
7: Yeah.
6: And so there's no doubt that she what's the brand of politics she preferred just by her own allegiances to certain values. She was an amazing kind of looking at some of the photos of her on the album covers, she just looks so out of proportion. Like she's so skinny-waisted and not so skinny up top, and it does look quite interesting. Yeah. And I'm not sure. I even thought to myself, you know, when you see early pictures of her, she looked quite normally proportioned, and it looked like later on in life she really leaned into it, so to speak, into that disproportionate, figure, and obviously didn't shy away from having the photos taken in at such an angle that it was quite emphasised.
7: Yep.
6: So I haven't really thought much about it other than that, and I just thought, well, you know, okay.
7: Oh, I think you're right, though. I think, like, she probably realised that's just part of her brand, whether she likes it or not.
6: Part of the brand, so might as well lean into it. Mm. Yeah. And I don't know. I always get when I've heard her speak or read what she said, I felt like there was a very high level of self-awareness that seems to be a kind of reality check that I think – you know, someone comes from humble origins, they often have this same thing. Like Loretta Lynn was the same, you know, and they come from these humble origins and they never get too, you know, beheaded about
7: full of themselves.
6: Yeah.
7: Yeah, she did seem really, really well grounded. And from my perspective, as I was saying to you off air, like musically I don't know a lot about her, but just what a wonderful human being and like an absolute champion philanthropist. You know, putting other people first pretty much at all times from what I can tell.
6: So. Yeah, yeah. So three cheers for you, Dolly, and all the best on your journey and wherever that takes you.
7: Yep.
6: So Ave Dolly Parton. So all that said, I got so excited when Pete came in and surprised me.
7: Unannounced.
6: Unannounced that I roped him in to help me out tonight. but unfortunately I hadn't actually lined up anything more to play, but we did chat a little about the Cramps' most recent release.
7: Because they did a version of Mule Skinner Blues as well.
6: Which I might try to locate.
7: Yep, that was on Stay Sick.
6: Oh, no, I'm not going to put it on because we've just heard it. I also did give a mention to the version of Jolene done by Henry Wagons and
7: Claire Birchall.
6: Claire Bowditch.
7: Bowditch.
6: Yeah. And I'm not going to play that either because we've listened to that song once tonight.
7: Mm.
6: I have got a few more Dolly Parton tracks which I picked out for myself for ones that I really thought maybe I'll play, maybe I won't, but maybe I'll save them up for next week. Maybe I'll play them tonight. Let's see.
7: Mm.
6: Let's see where the evening takes us, Pete.
7: Let's just go with the flow.
6: So I thought I might play something off this most recent album. From the Cramps, which was located in Cramps guitarist Poison Ivy Rorschach's attic in a box, dusty old box, and it was excavated by Henry Rollins along with one of the Ian McKay, and they decided to create a record around this 1977 performances. I'm not sure if there were live performances or if they a studio recording.
7: Either way, 77 is pretty much peak period Cramps, isn't it?
6: Yes, an archival album titled Gravest Gravy. And it's just, we've all been waiting for it with bated breath. I could barely even eat. Oh, that's a lie. I'm going to kick off with a couple of Cramps songs to get you going. TV set, the 1977 version. Great song. You got to love the Cramps. What would you say your favourite Cramps song is there, Pete?
7: Oh, yeah, actually, it's talking of Stay Sick, the album, and Mule Skinner Blues on that. I reckon that I just love that song.
6: Okay.
7: I've heard a lot of different versions of it. Pretty much any song off that album, I reckon.
6: Yep, yeah, all right. And have you seen him play live?
7: Nope.
6: I have.
7: Tell us all about
6: it. All right. 1986. I was living in London. And they were playing at the Hammersmith Odeon. I just bought tickets straight away and I wasn't disappointed. What more can I say? It was a great period for them. They played all the hits.
7: How long did they play for?
6: Oh, geez, it's a long time ago.
7: You surely have got this written down. So.
6: No, yeah, right. yeah, they probably, I don't know, I can't remember, maybe 45 minutes, an hour and a half. I can't remember.
7: Because they're the sort of band, like, I just imagine they would do short sets. Like, they wouldn't be putting in Springsteen-esque.
6: No, they played for a while. You know, it was a big house. It's a big, House of Odeon's a big venue. And, you know, Lux got his bottle of wine and was slugging on a bottle of red wine while he was playing. Then he was rolling around. Then he got his clobber off and rolled around naked on the ground, put his pants back on, sang a few more songs, dropped his dax again to give everyone a second look. You
7: know, just your average Cramps gig.
6: Simple and straightforward, yes. Yeah. Nothing special. yeah, it was a pretty fun night, though. So, yeah, this is TV set. 1977 version, and I'm guessing it's studio versions, and I believe there's some covers on here that don't appear on anything else, so stand by to be surprised.
7: Please enjoy.

0: All right, let's get to it. What do you reckon?
1: That was pretty cool.
0: Yeah, that's our Nouvelle Vague, new wave from out of Gay Paris.
1: Mm-hmm.
0: They do cover versions.
1: Yes, mostly of post-punk sort of stuff.
0: And post-punk stuff, and they do it in that sort of bossa nova or laid-back, loungy, jazzy sort of vibe, you know.
1: Yeah.
0: So it's quite cool.
1: Mm. They've got quite a few albums. I've only got one of theirs at home, and I don't think it's got that track on it.
0: Yeah, so. I can't tell you what album that's off. I probably could if I looked. It's off...
1: It's off an album.
0: Bande à part.
1: Oh, okay. That might be the
0: whatever
1: one
0: that
1: got.
0: Means. before that, we got Jungle Hop, 1977 version off the album Gravest Gravy. And I put that one on because it featured a little bit of it's a wild cover of the 1958 Kip Tyler and the Flips track, and it's got a little bit of Alex Chilton. Steps out from behind the mixing console to play a screeching, cheaply sourced organ.
1: Alex Chilton, who wrote the letter from the Box Tops.
0: Wow.
1: And went on to form Big Star.
0: Oh, look at you go. I'm going to quiz him on other stuff now.
1: No, that's it. That's all I know.
0: before that TV set... From also 1977 version, no bass guitar because they didn't have a bassist at that time, and so just stripped back and beautiful.
1: Did we figure out if that was a demo or that's just the way they recorded it?
0: No, I think they just recorded it that way. I'm going to go with that.
1: Mm-hmm.
0: Sorry, I should mention that in between we heard a little bit of the Intercontinental Playboys. Off their album Sonic Seducers. and that was Wham Bam Voodoo Wand. And I said to the lead singer when I saw him play recently, what's his... Did you just mispronounce the word wand so that it rhymes? And he goes, he looked at me like I was a complete idiot. And he said, no. I'm a massive fan... of Swedish hardcore, and in Swedish
1: music or
0: yes,
1: not
0: Swedish
1: the other
0: guy,
1: hard. So. We've got to be clear about this.
0: Sorry, but you're man, you're full of surprises. He might be a fan of that as well, for all I know.
1: Right, but we are talking about Swedish hardcore
0: music, and he said this was a tip of the hat to the mispronunciations that you hear during all this Swedish hardcore stuff, because they don't oftentimes they'll look at a word and pronounce it the way it's written rather than the way it's meant to be pronounced. So I don't know if he just made that up on the spot to throw me, but I'm taking that as the explanation.
1: But we'll go with that.
0: Yes, very good. What else has happened to Mr. Pete?
1: What else is happening? Well, just before I came on here, he played a cart announcing that a seven-piece called Jawa Pitu have a new album coming out.
0: Yes.
1: They just happened to be coming on the Zealots

0: influence them, and it's all very funky 70s reggae ska sort of stuff.
1: Oh, so. Nice. I was going to say, get the Kip Tyler and the Flips out of here.
0: Yeah, so I'm looking forward to that because
1: Fun.
0: Don't really know these guys, but they've recently become subscribers to the station, so whatever we can do to help them out, we will.
1: Yep.
0: And I think, I'm not sure if I'm allowed to announce this or not. But
1: secret announcement. Pull up close to the radios, people are going to whisper this one.
0: They might be doing something to help the station.
1: Oh, that's good. That would be good.
0: Yeah. So really looking forward to that because I watched a few of their YouTube videos last night on their website.
1: And did you get rather excited?
0: Not.
1: Was there a bit of martial arts involved?
0: Oh, that's a good question.
1: Bit of Indonesian martial arts?
0: Actually, when they play, they're doing an album launch gig, and I should know the date of this, but I will definitely know it by Saturday. There will be a bit of martial arts and a bit of dancing and all sorts of really cool cultural things like that squeezed into the show.
1: So. Yeah, it said on the promo that the set is an hour and a half. I mean, that sounds like, and you're saying seven piece for an hour and a half. Man, that's pretty good going.
0: Yeah. Oh, that's pretty, like, I think some of their songs go for 8 to 10 minutes.
1: Okay, we like long songs.
0: Oh, we do. Absolutely.
1: We've got nothing against that.
0: Not at all.
1: And you like your instrumentals. I know that. I know that you
0: absolutely.
1: Do.
0: Absolutely.
1: I know that you do, Pete. You
0: might have let that slip.
1: You might have let that slip. Yeah, that one's out of the bag. That secret's out. Now, I when I was here the other week, I had one young Mr. Graham Bill guest helping on the show.
0: Yep.
1: And he pushed a book into my hot little hands, which was a biography of Lou Reed.
0: Mm-hmm.
1: And I started to read about Mr. Reed.
0: Mm-hmm.
1: And I decided tonight I would play a little bit of Lou Reed and
0: Excellent.
1: The Velvet Underground.
0: Nice.
1: And I don't know if I've actually tuned in a Lou Reed song into it because I thought, as soon as I thought Lou Reed, Velvet Underground, I was reading all this cool stuff about what they did. Actually, I'll put this song on in a minute. I'll play the Lou Reed songs in a tick. The first one I thought about was the song by David Bowie off Pinups called Andy Warhol. And I thought, because he was associated with Andy Warhol. What Lou Reed did, right, this is really funny. Fruit Loop, you'd have to say. His parents were successful, middle class, upper middle class, well off. He didn't do well at school because he was very smart, but just he was a contrarian.
0: He was also quite ill for most of his life, wasn't he?
1: I'm not sure. I didn't read that bit about any physical illness that I can think of, but I know he was kind of gay in the early 60s and he was just a contrarian in every way.
0: No, he wasn't.
1: You know, in many ways. Yep. And so his parents just didn't know what to make him. In the end, he was very talented at music, loved music. He got a job and he was a good songwriter and he got a job at a record company. I'm just trying to remember what they were called. He got a job writing songs, which were, you know, do you remember in the 70s they had things like the Soundalikes where people, they did cover versions of hits and try to make them sound as close to the hits as possible and then sold cheap albums that dumb people bought thinking that they was, you know, buy the Soundalikes, you know. The Teemu version. So what he did, he would write songs resembling hits of the era with names similar to hits of the era, sounding like hits of the era but were different songs. And then him and his bandmates would perform these songs in the style of the original under fictitious band names.
0: Yep.
1: And one such band was the Primitives and one such song was the Ostrich.
0: I've heard of the Primitives, or maybe there was two bands called
1: there was actually a psychobilly band in the 80s from the UK called the Primitives. Anyway, I'm going to play that for you now, but I thought because he used to hang out a fair bit with Andy Warhol, he kind of felt under Warhol's, he just loved the man from the second he clapped eyes on him. He thought, oh, this is my kind of dude. This guy's a rebel. He just,
2: He was another contrarian who turned art on its head, mass producing and silkscreen printing multiple images and, you know, turning it into a kind of a lucrative business for himself.

0: venting kind of pop art. He was a, quite a character. Mm-hmm. He started up, you know, he was so cynical about his art production that he, where did he work out of?
1: A factory.
0: The factory. Yeah. You know, I'm just producing art in a factory here, you know, guys. So anyway, I'm going to start with Andy Warhol, the song by David Bowie from his album Pinups, which came out in 1975. And because Anna's arrived and she so loves David Bowie, I'm going to play a David Bowie song. That was the main reason, called Andy Warhol.
2: Ready?
3: Yeah.

Pedro lives out of the Wilshire Hotel. He looks out a window without glass. The walls are made of cardboard. Newspapers on his feet, and his father beats him because he's too tired to beg. He's got 9 brothers and sisters. They're brought up on their knees. It's hard to run when a coat hanger beats you on the thighs. Pedro dreams of being older and killing the old man, but that's a slim chance. He's going to the boulevard. He's gonna end up on the dirty boulevard. He's going out to the dirty boulevard. He's going down to the dirty boulevard. This room costs $2,000 a month. You can believe it, man, it's true. Somewhere a landlord's laughing till he wets his pants. No one dreams of being a doctor or a lawyer or anything. They dream of dealing on the dirty boulevard. Give me your hungry, you're tired, you're poor, I'll piss on them. That's what the statue of bigotry says. Your poor huddled masses, let's club them to death and get it over with and just dump them on the boulevard. Get them out on the dirty boulevard. Going out to the dirty boulevard. They're going down on the dirty boulevard. Going out. Outside, it's a bright night. There's an opera at Lincoln Center. Movie stars arrive by limousine. The Klieg lights shoot up over the skyline of Manhattan, but the lights are out on the mean streets. A small kid stands by the Lincoln Tunnel. He's selling plastic roses for a buck. The traffic's backed up to 39th Street. The TV whores are calling the cops out for a suck. And back at the wheelchair, Pedro sits there dreaming. He's found a book on magic in a garbage can. He looks at the pictures and stares up at the cracked ceiling. At the count of 3, he says, I hope I can disappear and fly, fly away.

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0: 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Good on ya.
1: This is Planet Earth. You're looking at Planet Earth.
2: All right. What do we hear there? We got a little. We finished off with Nico herself. She was a German model. She rocked up, just turned up one day, and they took one look at her, especially Andy Warhol, and he just said, "Oh, the aesthetic. Yes, she's going to be your new lead singer." And Lou Reed goes, "Okay, how about this? How about she becomes the lead singer, but we don't. She doesn't join the band. We call it their debut album was The Velvet Underground and Nico." So he managed to keep her out of the band. And
3: I've not heard that story before. That explains a lot.
2: Yeah, so he was insanely jealous the idea that she would jump in and be part of the Velvet Underground. So he managed to cut that deal, but he knew he couldn't cut the branch he was sitting off on off because he knew that their road to success was through Andy Warhol and his team, and so he couldn't offend them by saying. But Andy Warhol was just into the aesthetic of this, you know, this sort of fairly drony, lo-fi sort of abrasive sound of the Velvet Underground, juxtaposed against this, like, you know, angelic-looking supermodel up front. You know, he thought that would be really cool, and she has that German accent, which makes it even better.
3: Yeah, well, I reckon he was onto something.
2: He was totally onto something, you know. So we heard her song Striptease, which was composed by Serge Gainsbourg for the movie Striptease from 1963 that she starred in as well as singing the soundtrack for. So I thought I'd just sling that in there as something a little bit exotic. In French, of course, because, you know, when you're German, you speak 20 bloody thousand languages. Yep. In before that, Lou Reed for Dirty Boulevard from his 1989 album New York. Yep. So you picked that song.
3: I did. I'm responsible for
2: Pete.
3: That.
2: Yeah. And you had a little story you wanted to just tell, but I shut him up, closed him down.
3: This man is a tyrant.
2: I'm a flippin' tyrant.
3: I went to say something and he's waving his arms.
2: I made a symbol like zip across my mouth, and he looked at me so offended, like, how very dare you are.
3: No, I actually thought the mics might have been on.
2: Ben's on with us as well now, so welcome, Ben.
3: Hey, Ben.
4: Thanks.
2: So, sorry, how the Kip Tyler and the Flips dare you?
3: My favourite Lou Reed moment is when he gets off the plane in Sydney, having just flown from the US in 1974, and he gets interviewed for GTK.
2: Oh, you're going to say the exact same thing that I thought of when you said that.
3: Yeah, and he's
2: Did evolve? Yeah, anyway, you go.
3: And interviewers back then were a lot more sort of intellectual as well, and they wanted to know about all sorts of things, and he just wasn't having it, wasn't interested. He was very, very contrary.
2: I wonder if you're going to say the same thing that I'm thinking.
3: I can't actually quote anything from the interview because it goes on for quite a while, but if you Google Lou Reed 1974 interview, Australia, there's heaps of different versions of different lengths come up online. I watch at least one of them.
2: Okay, and, I'm going to give you a quote out of that interview because I remember I was at my grandmother's house. I was a school kid. I was in primary school and I watched it. I was absolutely impressed. We had Transformer. I think Transformer had been released at that stage or maybe it hadn't. But I knew who Lou Reed was. I was a pretty well-informed kid. I was probably in grade 5 or grade 6, and I'm sitting there transfixed, and the guy says, you know, you take lots of drugs and all the rest of it, don't you, Lou? And he goes, yeah. And he goes, do you encourage other people to take drugs, you know? Do you take other people to take heroin? And he kind of just shrugged and said, well, it's better than Monopoly. I remember, I thought, oh my God, this guy's so cool. It's better than Monopoly.
3: Yeah, you got to check out that interview.
2: Yeah, I will check it out now. Lou Reed, Dirty Boulevard. Before that, The Velvet Underground and Nico with Femme Fatale with the beautiful vocals of Nico there. And David Bowie with Andy Warhol off his album Pinups. Ben, how you doing, mate?
4: Yeah, I'm well.
2: Oops. Say again.
4: Yeah. I'm well. How are you?
2: Okay. Your show's starting pretty soon, right?
4: Oh, yeah. It's getting close.
2: Now, we did an impromptu guest spot where we highlighted the upcoming show, and I'm just trying to remember what it's called, but I'm sure you're going to remind me.
4: The Morning Mix-Up.
2: The Morning Mix-Up. I get mixed up most mornings.
4: I can hopefully add to that.
2: Yes. So, and what morning's that going to be on?
4: Aiming for Wednesday morning.
2: Okay.
4: From 7 o'clock.
2: Beautiful. 7?
4: Yeah.
2: No, you can start at 6.
4: Yeah, no. I'll have a little bit of sleep in.
2: He's giving me the
3: So he's squeezed in between imaginary friends and tool time. Nice.
4: Yes. Yes.
2: Yes.
3: That's a pretty good
2: one. Two good neighbours.
4: Yeah, just before the big note.
2: Yeah.
3: Mm.
4: Mm.
2: Excellent. Excellent.
3: Oh, Cam will be into your stuff for sure.
4: Yeah. Yeah. He's got a very eclectic taste in music.
3: Mm.
2: And you're going to be playing, I remember there's going to be a bit of EDM in there, a bit of experimental, bit of avant-garde.
4: Mostly avant-garde electronic music.
2: You're such an avant-garde driving
4: that Wednesday morning.
2: Okay, that sounds like a lot of fun.
4: Mm.
2: That sounds like a lot of fun.
3: Well, bring it on.
2: Bring it on, I say. We the two of us have this raging competitive thing going on between our two shows. It's raging. Yeah. We're pretending to be friends right now, but we stab each other in the back.
3: You're pretending. I'm not even going.
2: He's not even bothered. You can join the little menage a trois hate and, you know, and envy. Yeah. So speaking of menage a trois, I thought nothing to do with menage a trois. I'm going to play a beautiful cover version of a Velvet Underground song by Nick Cave and the Bad Seeds. They do, on their album Kicking Out, I think Kicking Against the Pricks, they have the song All Tomorrow's Parties.
3: They do, yes.
2: And I think they do a pretty good version of it. So I thought I might just share that one with you now. Goes something, well, it actually goes exactly like this.

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4: All right, we got more mayhem on the mics tonight with Mr. Graham Beely Beelchen, Beel the Beelster.
5: Read any good books lately?
4: Oh, yes. indeed, indeed.
5: I've just been driving down the dirty boulevard and ready to fly away.
4: Oh, look at you go.
5: Pete, I said to him, I saw Nico and John Cale in Paradiso, Amsterdam. He's like, you bitch, he said to me.
4: Yeah, that's what I actually said to him, yes. I am green with envy. That's
5: interesting gig.
4: Yeah.
5: Lovely.
4: I should back announce what we listened to there. We finished off with the wonderful sounds of The Wild Oscars from their album Right Yeah from 2016. They actually played one of our big gigs many moons ago up at the RSL. And they were super duper, really, really entertaining. They were dressed up in matching 1960s clobber and just play real garagey. They've got a lot of cool originals and a bunch of other cool stuff. And they were just cool. And they got big fancy sideys, which I love. Yeah. Real, you know, they got the sort of haircuts to go.
6: The mop tops. Nice.
4: The mop tops. They do the whole bizzo, yeah. So you got to love that. Stuff, right? What else do we listen to in that little set? Oh, yeah, in the middle, The Institutionalist, performer subscriber to this show with his version of the Roland S. Howard classic Shivers, also performed by Birthday Party, Nick Cave and the Bad Seeds, and a bunch of other wannabes. But the original version, of course, by Roland S. Howard. And we heard Roland S. Howard teaming up with Lydia Lunch for Some Velvet Morning.
6: Yes.
4: Pete got very excited when I put that on.
6: Yes. Well, back when I probably came across that song, I also came across a Tangerine Dream album called Phaedra.
5: Nice.
6: And that was pretty much matched up with the time that I got a wee little kitten and I had to give her a name. So
4: there you go.
6: Phaedra it is.
4: And Phaedra is goddess of fertility or spring or
6: I should remember this but
4: or Mother Earth or something like that. And the original of course by Lee Hazelwood and Nancy Sinatra Nick Cave and the Bad Seeds All Tomorrow's Parties right off the top.
5: I like that version.
4: It's a ripper, isn't it? We're churning through some of the hits tonight, hits. I got super excited when Pete came in. I thought I'll get him to show off some of his amazing musical knowledge. And now Beely's here for some banter.
5: No musical knowledge.
4: Just some banter and some bird knowledge.
5: And hijinks and mayhem.
4: Anna's there as well. There's lovely a third. Anna. Come on.
7: Three blokes.
4: Yeah, there three has amigos. To be a rose between the thorns, darling. And she's just looking totally skeptical at me, like in your dreams, there, buddy. So earlier on, I mentioned the ostrich from the Primitives, featuring Lou Reed and a bunch of pals when he was working as a professional songwriter doing imitation hits.
5: Yes.
4: Yeah. And I listened to the
5: cheap
4: song.
5: Cheap record label.
4: And it's I can't remember the name. I'm just trying to look at the if the record label name. Oh, yeah, Pickwick Pickwick International Records, and they brought out cheap records that they would flog for a dollar each at the supermarket.
5: You used to get them in the UK for about 99p or something.
4: That's right. KTEL equivalent for Australians. And they did a great song called The Primitives, and it's pretty cool. What's that?
5: I found it, yeah.
4: Oh, yeah, of course I did. I looked around. I rummaged around under the floorboards. And found
5: as
4: that
5: you
4: one.
5: Do every
4: as
5: week.
4: As you do every week. So I thought I might share it with all of you lovely listeners. But I thought I'd let Pete tell us about any local gigs that he's been going to or is going to go to shortly before we head there and listen to the new dance craze that's coming around called The Ostrich.
6: Well, there's just so much music happening in Melbourne. You can go out any night of the week and see amazing world-class music pretty much anywhere and quite often for free. So it's just incredible.
4: We're spoiled for choice, aren't we?
6: We certainly are. Even though there's a lot of music venues closing, there is still so much choice around. Having said that, though, I've got nothing lined up for September yet.
7: Well, there's something up there at the Upway Belgrave RSL on the 12th of September between 11 a.m. and 6 p.m. We have quite the array of bands, don't we?
6: We certainly do. How many bands are there? Seven bands.
4: Or in music parlance, shit tons.
6: Yes.
7: So this is for Radio
4: or
7: Con,
4: ship,
7: of course.
4: Ship loads if you want to be nautical but nicical.
7: Yeah, Masty Gullah, Masty Gullah. Come on. That was good, wasn't it? The Masty Gullah fellas. Sorry, I think one of them's actually
4: it's
7: here.
4: Official.
7: I better be careful.
4: It's official. They're going to change their name to suit your announcement.
7: Come on, that's good. Masty Gullah. They've lost it. Lost it. Anyway, Masty Gullah fellas, Possum, which is a solo act, Baker and Bun, oh, that's a great name, Deviation, Beyond the Sea, Weathered Heads, and Possum in the Roof. So obviously Possum is from Possum in the Roof. Is
4: yes.
7: that true?
4: Or from our house.
7: We've got a party in our house of Possums. They're dancing off every night.
4: Yeah, we got manifest karma happening upstairs, noisy upstairs neighbours. Was once me, and now I'm suffering.
7: Yep. So it's for Radiothon. Mm-hmm. Subscribers is $10.
4: What, for seven bands? That's like $1 a band.
7: That's ridiculous. And then non-subscribers, $15. No,
4: $2 a band, yeah.
6: It's about $1.35 an hour.
7: That is crazy.
4: And it's up at the Upway Belgrave RSL. So it means, you know what RSL means. Cheap drinks, thank you. Yeah. RSL stands for cheap drinks.
5: And no. Ron King is hosting on Acoustic Companion.
4: Yeah, good on you, Ron.
7: Lovely, on you, Ron.
4: Yeah. Okay, well... That's what's happening in the live music. And obviously we have our big gig coming up. We have our I'm super excited because me and Anna are co-hosting the Zealots Picnic with vinyl from the year
7: 86. Yeah. That's my year.
4: It's all of Anna's vinyl. It's going to be all of Anna's vinyl. All tomorrow's parties is going to be all of Anna's vinyl.
7: And when's that happening?
6: That's what we need to talk about. Yeah, we need sometime during the Radiothon. Absolutely.
4: During the Radiothon.
7: Oh, I love that. 1986.
6: Well, last year, because I was fresh and new and too scared to talk to anyone, I thought, what am I going to do? And it was our 40th year last year.
7: You?
6: Yeah.
7: Scared to talk to people? I can't imagine that.
6: So I set myself the challenge last year of playing one of the four Radiothon shows that I did, all 1985 and all vinyl.
7: Oh, I love it.
6: And Ross, who's a subscriber to this station.
4: We know Ross. He jumped ship from my show to your show and he just looked at me and he said, sorry, dude, my man Pete's on. I've got to jump ship. So see you later.
6: And is that how the
4: Thanks,
6: rivalry
4: Pete.
6: Started?
4: That's how the rivalry started. You bastard. You bastard.
5: Backstabbers.
6: Anyway, Ross said he really liked it. And I thought, well, if one person likes it, maybe someone else will as well.
4: Maybe the other listener will like it too. Yeah.
6: So let's do it again next Radiothon. And I thought,
7: I can come back.
4: Yeah, Roper. And get Anna back in a couple of weeks after her final show. See you later. Never see me again. Oh, except next week, which I'm coming in.
7: No, Kath was saying, all right, so we'll fill in for B when he's off air. I said, he's never off air. He's always filling in for others.
4: Yeah, no, I'm off air quite a bit these days. Not at all, really. Yeah, so Yeah, so we've got the big gig coming up. We know a few of the acts. I'm not sure if... Are we at liberty to announce anything?
6: I think that will be discussed at our volunteers meeting in approximately 13 minutes.
4: We could give them the scoop, so sorry, couldn't we?
7: So the big gig is coming up. So it's not this one. That's the Radiothon.
6: No, that's one of the gigs happening for Radiothon.
7: Oh, we're having a big gig. Do we know what the venue is?
6: I think it'll be Sookie Lounge.
4: Sookie Lounge.
7: Sookie Lounge. That's great. It's always good. Big gig at Sookie's always great.
6: And I happen to know this is not announced yet, so this is like a world exclusive on Songs from Under the Floorboards.
8: You heard it first here.
6: There'll be a live to air happening on last Saturday of Radiothon.
7: Yep.
6: Seven Ups.
7: And he happens to be wearing the shirt.
6: Just happens to be.
7: That's a great shirt, actually.
6: Yeah.
7: Love a band shirt.
4: Hang on a minute. Seven Ups are playing the big gig.
6: No, not the big gig. They're doing a live to air.
8: Pay attention.
6: 5 till 6 on Saturday, the 3rd of October, which is the day after their brand new album comes out.
4: Holy, what a scoop.
6: Yeah.
7: Yeah.
4: What a scoop.
6: Yep.
4: All right.
7: The people you know.
4: One of the bands that is playing at the big gig, sort of headlining, if you like, is Plaster of Paris.
6: We love Plaster of Paris.
4: So before I go to the dance, The Ostrich by the Primitives, which is talking
7: long
4: about
7: time coming,
4: which is talking about a new dance move called The Ostrich, I thought I'd go with a bit of Plaster of Paris with their classic track Dance Floor, FLAW. That's describing my dance moves.
6: Mm-hmm.
4: It's a dance floor. It's not a Sorry. Here is
6: Shut up and play the song.
4: Shut up and play. Here's lovely Plaster of Paris.

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0: Oh yeah, the lovely Gareth Lydiard playing without a leader there.
1: Special on Rockwiz.
0: On Rockwiz from about 2013. Yes, indeed. I'm just...
1: Yeah, swallow that pizza before you talk.
0: Yeah, swallow the pizza before I start gabbing. live radio, folks. So thanks so much, Pete, for joining in. Always a great to see you. Great to have you on the air with me.
1: Thanks for having me. I wasn't expecting to be on air, but I was at Captain Stomp earlier, and I wasn't going to go home and then come back.
0: So. That's it. Why would you? And, yeah, stay tuned, folks, because the next you're going to be treated to...

0: and the final hour of Planet Earth. So that sounds wrong.
1: Why?
0: So Anna's going to be around winding up her show, and after a 2-year season, and yeah, that's how it is.
2: But it won't be the last time we hear her on air.
0: Nah, for sure not. She got into it by being involved with helping me out and realising what a great radio voice and great taste in music she had. She realised it before, obviously, but now she really realises it. So, all right, well, thanks again, everyone. Thanks again, Pete. And,
2: thank you, sir.
0: We'll see you all next week.
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0: Oh yes, this is Planet Earth and this is me, Anna. You've got me for the next hour and this is my last show. Thanks, B, for 2 hours of songs from under the floorboards. A little bit of dedication to Dolly Parton there. I do have a special guest tonight.
1: Hi.
0: This is Dash.
1: He
0: just thought he'd join us tonight to, look, a lot of the music I'm playing tonight is probably stuff that you like as well, isn't it?
1: Yeah, a lot of the stuff like at the Amy Winehouse and the Massive.
0: Yeah, okay, great. Massive Attack.
1: Massive Attack.
0: Massive Attack, yeah. Love the voice. Your radio voice. If you've just tuned in, this is 3MDR 97.1. This is Planet Earth and I'm Anna. Before I do get stuck into the show, I would like to acknowledge the traditional custodians on which we are presenting tonight, the Wurundjeri people of the Kulin Nation, pay our respects to their elders past, present and emerging, and acknowledge that sovereignty was never ceded. This always was and always will be Aboriginal land, and I'm very grateful to live here. Look, we're going to get stuck into some music. Dash, what am I playing first?
1: I don't remember.
0: Joy Division.
1: Joy Division. Disorder.
0: What year was this released?
1: I know because I looked at it in class. It was 79.
0: Correct.
1: Oh,
0: very good.
1: How good is that?
0: That is very good. We talk about Joy Division a lot. It's very goth.
1: Yeah, I didn't know. But apparently it's very, very goth.
0: I would not.
1: Like a lot of goths really like.
0: That must be current goths because goths in the 80s didn't like. I mean, maybe they did a bit.
1: Well, if you listen to the rest of the album, it's very, very gothic.
0: Dark.
1: Mm-hmm. It's very dark.
0: It is very dark.
1: It's got a dark sound.
0: Yeah.
1: And even his vocals.
0: Yeah. No, he's got great vocals. Yeah, he does. But we do love Joy Division. There's a fantastic podcast called Transmissions. And if you are into Joy Division and New Order, it is worth listening to. So look, before I just keep carrying on, Disorder from 1979.

0: Oh, got to love a little bit of Stone Roses there from 1989. She bangs the drums from their self-titled album. Started the set with a bit of Joy Division, Disorder from 1979 from the album.
1: Unknown Pleasure.
0: Very good. And what is that graphic now quite famous for?
1: I know they took it out of like a math book or something. It was like out of a textbook, but...
0: Unfortunately, our Prime Minister has kind of made it. He got off the plane wearing it, and I don't know if it's cool anymore. Followed that by
1: Joy Division will always be cool.
0: Yeah, that's true. And followed that by Bizarre Love Triangle from 1986. And the album was Brotherhood. Sharon and I went and saw New Order in 1987. At Festival Hall, people were just standing, staring, but we were over in the corner having a boogie.
1: Wow, I was like negative 25.
0: I think you were negative more than that, but hey. So look, we're playing, as you did your Spotify hit list of the year, was it last year or the year before? But I think it's the same what your top five is.
1: My top five?
0: Yeah, and this person is from your top five.
1: Oh, my top
0: and
1: five
0: she,
1: artists?
0: Yep, and yes. She actually, yeah, I think she's probably...
1: She is my number one.
0: She is your number one.
1: Yeah.
0: Yeah.
1: So I think she will be forever.
0: Yeah, I know. This.
1: She'll at least be in my top three forever.
0: She's got a special place in your heart.
1: She does.
0: Our friend.
1: Amy Winehouse.
0: With?
1: Just Friends.
0: From?
1: Back to Black.
0: You're listening to 3MDR 97.1. I'm Anna and you are?
1: Dash.
0: Yes. Just Friends. Shout out to Louise from Ringwood. Happy to have you listening.

0: And we're back on air. That was a little bit of Tyler, the Creator from Igor. What year was that released?
1: I think it was 2016, 2017.
0: Oh, is it that old? Like 10 years old?
1: That's what I thought.
0: Oh,
1: check.
0: Okay. You check that one out.
1: Wait, because I thought he released Call Me When You Get Lost in 2017.
0: Oh, you might have to go into
1: Oh,
0: your...
1: no, that's 2019. Okay, wait.
0: Anyway,
1: hold on,
0: that was Igor. Started the set with Just Friends from Amy Winehouse. From Back
1: My
0: to Black.
1: Amy Winehouse song.
0: I know, it's beautiful. And
1: it was 2019 when he released Igor.
0: Why? There you go. I was going to say it wasn't like, you know, 10 years ago. Followed that by The Strokes from 2001 from Is This It with Last Night. I was just saying to Dash, I think that's when I discovered them and realised they were really, really hot.
1: Yeah.
0: So look, tell me, Dash.
1: Yeah.
0: Who passed away today?
1: Tim Curry.
0: I know, I should really be putting on some Rocky Horror Picture Show, shouldn't I?
1: You should.
0: I should.
1: You know what? We might add that at the end.
0: We might have to, in dedication to him, because he was awesome. And it's really sad. Obviously, B did a little bit of a tribute to the wonderful Dolly Parton.
1: She came down to Belgrave.
0: She did, and got a photo on the Belgrave station.
1: I know.
0: Fancy that. Who would have thought? Look, we're going to go back a few years. This is before you were born, once again, with a little bit of Daft Punk. This is Digital Love from Discovery.
1: Here we go.

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4: We went back to 1999 then with Hey Boy, Hey Girl from Chemical Brothers from their album Surrender. Started the set with, where were we? Oh, a bit of Daft Punk.
5: Daft Punk Discovery. 2001.
4: Digital Love. Was that the Interstellar 555 video?
5: Yes. They made a anime movie to go along with it. And it was called Interstellar 555. And it's beautiful.
4: No words. Just...
5: No, there are no words throughout. It's only music.
4: It's quite a visual spectacular, really, isn't it?
5: Yeah.
4: Yeah.
5: Yeah, it really, really is. And so every single song has a music video for it, and the movie is really good. I'd recommend it.
4: Yeah,
5: it's
4: really
5: great. Worth it. It's only 90 minutes.
4: It's only 90 minutes.
5: Yeah.
4: There you go. Then we followed that with a bit of Justice and Tame Impala with Neverender. And I don't know what year that was from because I can't remember, but it's pretty recent,
5: isn't it?
4: It would
5: have been recent.
4: Yeah. No.
5: Justice are old, though. I thought they were way older.
4: They're not old. They're a little bit younger than me.
5: Well,
4: that ain't old, dude.
5: They have a song on Just Dance too, so pretty old.
4: So I believe someone was born on the 8th of January. Who is that?
5: David Bowie.
4: And
5: Elvis Presley.
4: And
5: Dash Townsend.
4: Correct.
5: Me.
4: Anyone who listens to my show knows that there are two bands that I usually always play. One of them being The Strokes and the other is...
5: David Bowie.
4: Yeah, love a bit of Bowie. This is Moon Age Daydream from the rise and fall of Ziggy Stardust. If you've just tuned in, you're listening to 3MDR 97.1.
5: Voice of the Dandenongs.
4: That's right, and this is Planet Earth.

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0: too abysmal. 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
1: I'm glad we caught you at home. Could we use your phone? We're both in a bit of a hurry.
2: Right.
1: We'll just say where we are, then go back to the car.
3: As you know, Tim Curry passed away today, so we thought we'd finish the show with a little bit of dedication to Tim and the awesome Rocky Horror Picture Show. Look, thank you so much for joining me for the last hour. It's been a pleasure and such a privilege to be on 3MDR for the last couple of years. I've really enjoyed it, and you'll probably hear me again when I'm stepping in for B. Dash might join me, or otherwise the lovely Kath may join me. So, yeah, thank you for listening. We'll finish the show off with a little bit more of Tim, and stand by for Daniel with Do Your Thing. Ciao, ciao.
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0: favorite obsession. 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

0: 0491 02000. That number again, 0491 02000. So get texting now, but when it's safe to do so, of course.
1: I think a lot of things happen right here in this particular hotel over the years. And not all of them was good.
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You tuned to 3MDR 97.1 on your FM radio dial, transmitting from the hills of the Dandenong Ranges. Daniel here. The name of the show is Do Your Thing, taking you through from 8pm to 9pm with weekly musical journeys exploring a wide landscape of sounds. Nice to have your company. Thanks to Anna and Dash for the final dose of This Is Planet Earth. It's been great having Anna on the 3MDR airwaves and as a show buddy on Thursday nights. She always plays a varied array of intriguing selections. I personally particularly enjoyed her ear for atmospheric electronic goodness. She also brings good humour and energy to the 97.1 FM frequency. All the best and catch you on the airwaves sometime. The song we just heard was Do Your Thing by Kiwi guitar pop legends The Clean. Feel free to get in touch to say hi if you're digging the tunes via the text line on 04 9710 2000, or on the blower on 9752 5678. As we are soon to say goodbye to winter here in the eastern ranges, we have gathered an intercontinental collection of avant-leaning creations, compositions that weave between various musical moods but are linked together through guitar experimentations, ambient atmospheres and reflections on landscape. We start the journey in the South Island in New Zealand with the piece Clear Night, Port Hills by Roy Montgomery. 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

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You're listening to Do Your Thing on 3MDR 97.1 on the FM dial. It's 8:26 p.m. Just joining us, we are floating about the world, weaving between various moods through a collection of guitar experimentations, ambient atmospheres, and reflections on landscape. We just finished things there in San Francisco, in California, catching Ra dunes with the track Head of Clouds, self-titled album on Sweat Lung in 2013, but recorded in 2007. Here's some thoughts on the album. Electronics, vocals, guitars, layered to a river of molten lava, flowing freely, carving its path through the earth. Find yourself drifting along on a journey you never want to end. Sweat Lung is a record label from Melbourne, released in Weird Shit on Unwanted Format since 2004. You can find a copy of this album digitally or on CD on the Sweat Lung Bandcamp page. The CD comes in a lovely multi-panel cardboard sleeve with lovely artwork. And in the middle there, we were hanging out in Melbourne via Far North Queensland with the piece 3 by local musician, composer, songwriter Bad Skin from the album Where Was I on Brierfield Flood Press in 2018. And at the top, we started things in there in the lovely Port Hills of Christchurch with a brilliant guitar piece, Clear Night, Port Hills by Roy Montgomery from his lovely album Scenes from the South Island, on the sort of West Coast experimental space rock label from the US, Drunken Fish Records, in 1995, and it was reissued by Yellow Electric in 2019, Liz Harris's great label. Scenes from the South Island is New Zealand guitar pioneer Roy Montgomery's rare and revered debut solo full-length album, recorded on both coasts of the South Island on a pair of Tascam 4-tracks. The album is alternately wistful, windswept, skeletal, shredded and strange. Solo guitar figures flow and fray through echo and empty space, evoking loss, long roads and low-lit landscapes. Rory was also a founding member of legendary NZ post-punk group, The Pin Group, and also works as the head of the Environmental Management Department at Lincoln University in New Zealand. An interesting chap. Alrighty, let's keep on kicking. Let's head to Manchester to catch a humble bee with the piece I'm a Map. You're on 3MDR. Mountain District Radio.

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It's 41 minutes past 8. If you're just tuning in, we're tripping about the world, soaking in some guitar, atmospherics, ambient moods, and nature interactions. Feel free to get in touch on the text line 049710 2000 or call on 9752 5678. We just finished things there, hanging out in Johnston Strait, a sheltered cove off the northeast coast of Vancouver Island, British Columbia, Canada. A truly beautiful part of the world. Did hear the amazing piece, the 47 Whale Raga, by Nolman. Jim Nolman. It's from the album Orca's Greatest Hits, originally released on cassette on Interspecies Communication in the early 1980s. It's been more recently reissued by Smithsonian Folkways Recordings on CD and vinyl. The album is a recording of interspecies collaboration between humans and orca whales, created by sound artist, environmentalist, and lifelong innovator in the practice of interspecies communication, Jim Nolman. The sessions took place using a portable underwater recording studio floating directly above the water. Nolman and his team used specialized underwater microphones called hydrophones to capture live musical interactions between human musicians, Nolman himself playing, the electric guitar, and wild orca pods. So cool. Love that track. Very interesting album to go explore. In the middle, we were down in Dunedin, New Zealand, where it was the other side of the Pacific, catching Alistair Galbraith, his lo-fi tune Coast Road from Melbourne. Talisman on Next Best Way, 1995. And at the top, we're in Manchester, catching the Humblebee with the piece I'm a Map from the brilliant comp Shadow Garden, put together by Glasgow label Blush. Shadow Garden is a moonlit anthology of dream-laced DIY guitar music. Alrighty, let's keep on trucking. We head to the vineyards of the Adelaide Hills, South Australia, to enjoy the tune Botrytis by Wilson Tanner. You're on 3MDR 97.1 FM.

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You're on 3MDR. If your radio's tuned here, your radio's tuned right. Thanks, 878 for the text. No, I don't know David's work. I'll check it out. Yeah, thanks for the good vibes. We just finished things there in LA, California. It's a beautiful harp sounds of Mary Lattimore, one of her favourites, with the piece She Remembers Sitka from the compilation Breathing Instruments on the label Touch the Plants in 2020. Maybe Mary's referring to Sitka spruce trees. I love those, the conifers found, you know, on the west coasts of Canada down through Washington State and Oregon to Northern California. Beautiful tree. And in the middle, we're in Melbourne, catching Lou with the piece Taxi Cab from the album Postcards. Lovely guitar music from the off the album Postcards on the label Odie Shape Records in 2025. Lou is the project of Melbourne musician Sarah Hardiman from groups like Brickhead, Moon Rituals and Deathwish. And at the top, we're on Manon Farm in the Forest Range of the Adelaide Hills, South Australia. Relaxing to the sounds of Wilson Tanner with the tune Botrytis from their album Legends on Efficient Space in 2025. A truly lovely album recorded among the grapevines. Alrighty, that's almost it for another week, folks. It's been a lovely journey through a collection of guitar experimentations, ambient atmospheres, and reflections on landscape. Thanks for tuning in. I served your company. You've been listening to the show Do Your Thing with myself, Daniel, Thursday nights between 8 p.m. and 9 p.m. Thank you to all our subscribers and our business subscriber, Passport Travel. You can also find us on Instagram at DoYourThing3MDR. Up next is Yankee Foxtrot Hotel with the Sheriff. At Yankee Foxtrot Hotel, there is always a vacancy and late checkout is encouraged. We end our journey in Perth, Western Australia, catching the piece Desolation by Errol H. Tout, who was a pioneering guitarist, composer and academic from the West. It's from his brilliant 1985 album Atmospherics. Errol says, I released the album Atmospherics, the joke being the music is atmospheric and atmospherics are disturbances heard on the radio late at night. Enjoy, have a good one, and see you on the airwaves. 3MDR.

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6: I think a lot of things happen right here in this particular hotel over the years.

Welcome back to the Yankee Foxtrot Hotel, my friend. This is, believe it or not, show 100. Unbelievable. And what a surprise. All the presenters came in this evening to celebrate. While they pretended they're having a meeting, I know what they're really here for, so I appreciate it, guys. But who would have thought 100? I just want to acknowledge a few people that gave me some guidance and advice right from the start here at the station. Dave from the Dotted Line,

I remember the wise words he let me in the very first day. He said, "You should consider not doing another show. Maybe one's enough. In fact, maybe one has been too many." So that inspired me. Thank you, Dave. Alex, I remember Alex from the flip side. Very encouraging. He said, "Well done. I've never met anyone that's reached their full potential before." That took me a little while to understand how complimentary that was. So thank you, Alex. And then Phil, he was my mentor. He's the guy that ran me through the induction. So you always want to impress your mentor. And he said, "Please never ever use my name on air in relation to your training." So thanks, team. Kind words. Proof, it takes a village. It does take a village. And I just want to thank my regular listeners for the last 100 shows. I appreciate both of you. So tonight, believe it or not, Uncut Magazine, those that may have stumbled on the show last week, I started doing the countdown of a recent magazine that was released just in time for my 100th show. It is the 200 Greatest American Albums Ranked. And we sort of blasted through it last week so that we could run through the parts of the top 12 this week, and you're not going to believe what number one is. But number 12, we're going to kick off with My Morning Jacket. The album, the 12th greatest album of Americana, is It Still Moves. If I just do a bit of a summary from the magazine, inside the Reverb, Jim James and crew remold classic songs for the next generation. My Morning Jacket recorded their first three albums in a small town called Shelbyville. It's a real place. Guitarist Johnny Quaid's grandparents owned a farm out there, which gave them ready access to a nearby grain silo, and that's where frontman Jim James recorded all of his vocals, including those on this classic album, the 203 It Still Moves. Their first release since graduating from Darla to ATO Records. So the song I've selected off this magnificent album is My Morning Jacket's Golden. You're listening to The Sheriff here on the Yankee Foxtrot Hotel. 100 years. I'll just pause now so I can have a delicious piece of cake that the station has kindly organised for me. Thanks, team.

That was number 12 on the 200 Greatest Americana Albums of All Time. My Morning Jacket Golden from the album It Still Moves. Put out a post during the week asking for more life hacks, and Liz from Box Hill has messaged in asking if I can do hers early because she's got stuff to do. Thank you, Liz. Thanks a lot. So Liz had sent... Life hack, two bands from the 90s currently on tour. Give fans the opportunity for a leak and a trip to the bar by announcing the next track is from your brand new album. That is a fantastic life hack. Thank you, Liz from Box Hill. You can switch off and get on with some more important things. But thanks for texting in. Let's keep going with the greatest Americana albums of all time. Coming at number 11, the vegetarian's favourite, Lamb Chop with the album Nixon. The tagline underneath it is familiar moments and unfamiliar sounds. That's a great tagline for a show, isn't it? And it's Lamb Chop's high point. According to the author Alan Jones, for most Lamb Chop fans, Nixon Uncut's album of the year from year 2000 remains a singular pinnacle, the band's masterpiece, a high watermark of the 21st century Americana. That's very eloquent. I can't disagree. This is an incredible song from a list of incredible songs off this album. Like I said, number 11, Lamb Chop, Up With The People, from the album Nixon. You're listening to 3MDR.

Thank you, Lamb Chop. Lamb Chop, that was number 11, the 11th greatest Americana album of all time, Nixon. And some great supportive text. Dean from Audio Blast, thank you. Just reminding me about the cold pizza left in the other room if I need it. Thank you, Dean. Make sure you all tune into Audio Blast on Wednesday nights. And then Gisela, fantastic. Thank you very much for your text. I do appreciate it. And then Sarge and the Watchdog. Also, Sarge has got the blue lights flashing in celebration. And then my phone lit up from my wife. I'm thinking, oh, she's definitely remembered. This is unusual. This is unusual. Except the text is actually, I just realized why my sleep is being done. So it's nothing to do with the show. But anyway, it's the thought that counts. Actually, there's no thought there. All right, let's keep going. Drive-By Truckers. Now, Drive-By Truckers, their album, A Blessing and a Curse. This was the album where they had scooped up somebody that is going to appear a couple of times on the list, Mr. Jason Isbell, one of the all-time favourites. I'm not going to go through that whole Jason Isbell story again, not this week anyway. But Drive-By Truckers, the album's Decoration Day at number 10, and it just the catch line here, or the phrasing from the magazine, is picking up Jason Isbell, the truckers widen the wing mirrors on an Americana excursion into family, wedlock, and dark, twisted love. I'm not sure what twisted love means, but maybe there'll be a little clue in their song Gravity's Gone from the album A Blessing and a Curse. Number 10 here on the Yankee Foxtrot Hotel.

The Mighty Drive by Trackers with Gravity's Gone off the album A Blessing and a Curse. That was number 10. I did say let's listen to the song lyrics to see what they mean by dark, twisted love. I sort of got a bit of a clue in the chorus where it said, champagne, hand jobs, cocaine rich comes quick, and that's why the small dicks have it all. So, yeah, poetry. All right, we're flying through them now. Oh, my goodness, look at the time. We're going straight to number 9. This is Bon Iver. I always get corrected one way or the other. And funnily enough, people try and correct you on the text line, except you're just pretty much reading the same thing you're reading off the album. But this is the album For Emma, Forever Ago. Cut off and heartbroken, the natural state of American male gives rise to a consuming new form, is the summary. It is a magnificent album, I've got to say. This is Stax, Bon Iver, coming in at number 9 here on the Yankee Foxtrot Hotel.

Was Stax by Bon Iver, coming at number 8. Number 9, Damn Numerical System, coming at number 8, and we're punching through these, is actually Viva Las Blues by Palace Music. It features a gentleman called Will Oldman. Now, if you've never heard of Will Oldman, he goes by the name Bonnie Prince. He features a lot in this top 200. He features under Will Oldman, strangely enough. There's huge features and interviews. He's done acting. Google him. You'll recognise him. And he has a very distinct sound. But he features further in the list, so we're not going to play this particular album. We'll listen to him a little bit later. We're now going to go to number 7. And number 7 is Johnny Cash, the America 4 album, The Man Comes Around. And of course, what song are we going to play on that? We're going to play the song that was voted the greatest cover played on the Yankee Foxtrot Hotel on a Wednesday night, the second show I did. Where I had one text message come in, but one was enough for Johnny Cash's Hurt to be top of the pile. So let's play it. Albums come at number 7. You're listening to the greatest 200 albums of Americana, as voted by Uncut, here on 3MDR.

0: Sorry, I was just reading a text as I turned the announcer button back on. Great, thanks, mate. Turn on the radio not to feel so lonely. Now I feel lonely and sad. So yeah, that song does have that effect. So if there's someone in your life who's a little bit too happy and upbeat, you know, play this back to them. Bring them down. Bring them down. I was out a text message from No Name. There was no name attached to it. Just saying, do I do the life hacks every week? And I do. And they wanted to know what was last week's. So happy to oblige. If you missed, if you happen to miss last week's life hack, it was, and this was submitted by a listener. Wrap a potato in aluminium foil and hide it somewhere in your house. If you have the horrific luck of a fire and your entire house burns down to the ground, at least you will have a delicious warm snack. That is a half glass full hint right there. All right, let's switch. Let's go and listen to some of our messages from our incredible sponsors. You're listening to The Sheriff on The Huntress Show here at the Yankee Foxtrot Hotel.
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Dan from the flip side, I've looked it up. Vinyl verse isn't even a word. Come on. Lift your game, Dan and Alex. From the flip side. I'll be texting a furious message into you tomorrow morning. Anyway, welcome back. 100th show. 100th show. It's bound to be Danny. Danny, thank you. Thank you for your text. All right, where are we at? Number six, Calexico. Calexico, if you've never heard of Calexico, Feast of Wines, start with that album. We're not going to smash through every single album from here through, but this is from 2003, a host of Desperados, Break for the Border, in an elegant mariachi fashion on the ex-Giant Sanders Faultless fourth album. It is definitely worth checking that one out. But we are going to skip to an album I hadn't heard that came in at number five. And it is by an artist called Purple Mountains. The record is self-titled, so Purple Mountains. And the blurb on David Berman, who is the artist, ruminates darkly on his hiatus from music. So he actually played in the Silver Jews and then disappeared for a very, very long time, came back and did sort of a one-off space with this album. But I've explored it since getting this magazine, and this is a magnificent album. So let's kick it off at number five in the top 200 greatest American albums of all time.

Well, what do you think? Purple Mountains, self-titled album, coming at number 5. Again, I hadn't heard Purple Mountains before, but I like it a lot. So I'm ripping through that album, check it out. Now, we are going to skip number 4, and I'm going to make Phil the person that does the training here at the station. Did I mention he did my training? He's going to be a bit cranky. Because number 4 was Gillian Welsh. And when she toured here not that long ago, I asked him, I couldn't get tickets, and I asked him how it went. And he described it as life-changing. Life-changing. And if anyone out there knows Phil, and I know plenty do, that's a good thing. That is a good thing. So Gillian Welsh, now there could have been plenty of Gillian Welsh's albums, but the one that came in at number 4 is Time, the Revelator from 2001. But we're gonna skip to straight to number 3. We are gonna play this one. This is this one really surprised me, in the fact that I really enjoyed it. I really, really enjoy this album, and it's always coming up as one of the greats, and I've always been very sceptical, just because of the mix. So the mix is Robert Plant and Alison Krauss, and very vastly different artists. And they collaborated on Rising Sand in 2007. And it's described as an askew Americana covers collaboration becomes a Grammy-winning sensation. It really did become a sensation. The combination just works. But let's have a bit of a listen. Hopefully you enjoy it as well. You're listening to The Sheriff on the 100th show of the Yankee Foxtrot Hotel.

Wowzers. That was number three. Raising Sand. Robert Plant, Alison Krauss. As I said, I hadn't really explored that album because, you know, Robert Plant, great, obviously. Great. Alison Krauss, separately. But the combo, to me, I just couldn't think it would be. A bit like lettuce and Vegemite sandwiches. You sort of, actually, a bad example, that tastes rubbish. Think of something that is nice singly, put them together. Candy canes dipped in Nutella in the freezer. That's that album. Explore it. And just as I started playing it, the Watchdog had texted in, please play The Letter. I love that album. So there you go, Watchdog. Hope you're happy with that one. Number two, I mentioned this gentleman before, Will Oldman. Had appeared with various pseudonyms and personas. Number two was I See a Darkness. It's from 1999. And his persona this time is Bonnie Prince Billy. A rash new persona finds beauty in death, lust, and pitch black innuendo. And we're not going to play it because we have to play a couple of songs from the number one album, American album of all time. And you can imagine how happy I was when I got the magazine out of the letterbox, opened it up. Of course, I'm not going to go 200 all the way. I went straight to number one. And I couldn't believe it was here in time for the 100th show of the Yankee Foxtrot Hotel. The number one album is Wilco's Yankee Hotel Foxtrot. So let's have a listen to the first track, and then we'll come back and explore all the reasons why this is such a deserved winner. You're listening to the Yankee Foxtrot Hotel and the album Yankee Hotel Foxtrot, here on 3MDR.

Wilco off the Yankee Hotel Foxtrot album. That was heavy metal drummer. And lovely text message listening in from far north Queensland. Happy 100 shows. And there's no name, but there is an emoji. And the emoji, I'm wondering if that might be Tamika. Maybe. Sister-in-law. It's good to know that someone in the family scored the supportive gene. Message your sister, tell her to listen in. But thank you for the message. Wilco, let's talk a little bit about this album and why it's a deserved winner of the single greatest album in the history of music, and I don't think that's overstating it. We did a bit of a special on this album. Maybe it was for the 50th show, I think. So let's go back a little bit in time. 2002 was when it was released. It was actually recorded in the lead up to September 11. The album cover is the Twin Towers, War on War, Ashes of American Flags, plenty of the songs that line up to the disaster that was. And it was released the day of. And the other interesting thing was it was very experimental. Key band members fell out. Jay got sacked through it. The record studio didn't want it. They said, take it. Take all the money. Keep the money. Your album is so terrible. Just don't come back. And then one of the smaller record labels to Universal bought it. So Universal actually bought this album twice, and it went on to win multiple Grammys. So a very, very deserved winner indeed. Yeah, didn't that line up beautifully? Anyway, we're going to go out with another track. Thanks for supporting both listeners.

Jack's got to go to work at 4 o'clock in the morning. So the least you could do is stick around. He's putting in the effort. Don't turn that radio off. Thanks again to the subscribers, Lynn from Fokitane and Danny, you know who you are, from the third side, and plenty of others. Here is Camera Wilco. You've been listening to The Sheriff on the Yankee Foxtrot Hotel.

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This is Total Vibration with Jack at the controls. Before I get stuck into some tunes, first of all, I'd just like to say, sorry I haven't been here for the last few weeks. It is the season to be sick, very wintry. Say big thank you and happy 100 shows to the Sheriff at Yankee Foxtrot Hotel. What a fantastic achievement. How about that? A dedication of 100 shows at a radio station. All that time put into presenting at Mountain District Radio. Just the best and a great show. If you're into feeling really sad, listen to Johnny Cash. Well done, the Sheriff. And thank you to Daniel for Do Your Thing, some very interesting tunes that I can't say I've ever heard, really like that electric guitar with sounds of the ocean and orcas, it's like whale music, really beautiful stuff. It's been a while since I've been in the studio, I think a couple of weeks, as I left you a few weeks ago, I think I played a dub special, but tonight, as you might be able to tell by my cool, calm and collected laid-back voice, I'm going to play some music for, let's see, horizontal listening, laid-back. So if you're into, like, if you're thinking you're going to be working tonight or maybe you're overseas and you're working and you're going to hear some sort of more upbeat stuff, not tonight, because it is the last show for me for winter. I'm not going to go into what kind of genres I'll be playing tonight, but I'm going for more of a feeling, so I'm not going to say it's ambient or jazz or whatever, I'm going for a feeling. It's the end of winter, it's starting to warm up a little bit, show's a bit of a transition show, being from 10 till 12. So I'm going to start off with some warm tunes for an easy night in. Or maybe you're driving, maybe you're working, but just nice and easy transitional tunes. The ones at the end of the night getting you ready for bed, or that car trip home. So I'm sorry, if you've just started work and you needed something to pick you up, maybe listen to this tomorrow night when you're going to sleep. Lots of Australian stuff in store today. I've got some stuff by some Kenyan artists, stuff out of Poland, Czech Republic, mostly new. Some real old stuff like this one behind me from Sun Ra. But yeah, mostly new stuff. I'm going to get into some tunes. If you feel like texting in, you can do so on the text line, which is 04971 02000. You are with Jack on Total Vibration.

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You are tuned into Mountain District Radio on 97.1 FM. The name of this show is Total Vibration, and you've got Jack at the controls. Going for a nice and easy atmospheric feel tonight. Not too worried about genre so much as feeling as we get through that last little bit of winter coming into spring. Lovely warm day today. Cool sounds, some tunes here with some sounds like the hills to me. We've got birds making noises. Had some frogs out the front of my house earlier. That's pretty nice. But hey, I'm not here really talking about the wildlife out there. More presenting some nice tunes for you to recline that chair. Maybe you're in a reflective or meditative mood, then I can provide the soundtrack. Nice one. Thank you for having me. Just to recap the tunes we've been hearing so far from the very start. Heard from Ishikawa Satoshi with 1982 release by the name of Still Way. The tune I played there was called Still Park Ensemble. That one featuring Takada Midori on piano, Hase Junko on the vibraphone. And what stood out to me about that one is that those two artists played together in an ensemble called Mukwaju Ensemble. I'm stretching my head a little bit, but Mukwaju, I believe, is tamarind in Swahili. It's a language of Kenya and parts of Tanzania. Anyway, digressing a little bit, both Takada Midori and Arasa Junko played in Kwaju Ensemble. And a few weeks ago I played some tunes from Joe Hisashi, who you might know from Studio Ghibli films, lovely Japanese animation. Anyway, Kwaju Ensemble released an album in 1981 featuring those two artists, plus was produced and composed by Joe Hisashi. Sort of just tying everything in together. It all sort of makes sense to me. I hope it makes sense to you a little later on in the show. In fact, straight after this one, I'm going to play another tune from Takada Midori. But after that one, 1982 Japan, I moved into record coming out of in Poland in 2024 of a label that I played a fair bit on the show. And that one was Bartosz Krzyński with his 2024 release, Dreams and Whispers. And I played the tune on the Whisper side, Whisper 6. Bartosz Krzyński was making deep house and acid and techno. With this release, he's got that nice, laid-back, atmospheric vibes. Then we move to Melbourne tunes. Melbourne Japanese artist Ai Yamamoto with her release called Seasons. Came out in June of this year. That one, the tune I played, is called Winter. I love it. It's kind of like the celebration of winter. I can hear that fire crackling. Really kind of moody record. And the last one before the break, we heard Rikali Mullet by Cold Hands, Warm Heart. You're tuned into Total Vibration. This is Jack on 3MDR.

0: The Jawa Pitu Band are launching their second album, Kapendo, at the Northcote Social Club, drawing on Indonesian dangdut music with its heady mix of Javanese, Hindustani and Arabic sounds. The Jawa Pitu Band performs their own reimagining of dangdut, adding influences including Western rock, funk and soul. Come along to the launch of Kapendo for a celebration of the vast Indonesian archipelago, including Sundanese martial arts, the Javanese giant mask dance, and a 90-minute set from the Jawa Pitu Band, Saturday the 5th of September at the Northcote Social Club. The Jawa Pitu Band are a proud 3MDR band subscriber.
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again. That's right, you're tuned into Mountain District Radio 97.1 FM. Listening to the sounds of Total Vibration. From the very top of that bracket, we heard from Takara Midori with her 1983 release, Through the Looking Glass. The tune I played there was Henry Rousseau's Dream. If you're into art, Henry Rousseau is a painter. And the album cover of Through the Looking Glass, although it looks very, very similar to a Henry Rousseau's painting style, is actually

name of Ichiro Yoko. Interesting, although that's like a kind of ambient, atmospheric sort of album. I believe it was originally marketed as a contemporary classical album. Can call it what you like, it is a beautiful record. If you're tuning in a few weeks ago and I was playing dub records and you thought that that was kind of laid back, well, I'm like horizontal now, and I hope you are too, enjoying the tunes. From Takara Midori, we move back to Australia with Zoltan Fesco and Anna Morley. Play the tune from their March 26 release. Came out on a record called Desire Path. That tune called Vetiver. More of the same. I kind of like the duo there of Zoltan on the synths and Anna on vibraphone. Lots of vibes, piano kind of tunes tonight. And then after that, I played a record from the Czech Republic, an LP by the Habitat Ensemble. Habitat Ensemble's Record Moments, and I played the title track, Moment. I'm currently chatting to you over another one of their tracks, but it's on the turntable, so I can't tell you what it is. Let me just reach for that record cover. Two Voices in the Field. I think I'm going to let this one play out. It's a really nice tune. You are tuned into Mountain District Radio. 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

Equality. One thing leads to another.

0: Scots honour the Suki Lounge in Belgrave for August. Saturday the 1st, British India. Sunday the 2nd, Adam Newling. Thursday the 6th, Adelita. Friday the 7th, Huxton Creepers. Saturday the 8th, it's the Belgrave Vinyl Record Fair. Thursday the 13th, Yarra Rangers Parents Battle of the Bands. 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Saturday the 15th, Joe Camilleri and the Black Sorrows. Sunday the 16th, The Bennies. Thursday the 20th, Ella Hooper. Saturday the 22nd, Bonnie Anderson. Friday the 28th, Jeff Atchison and the Soul Diggers. And Saturday the 29th, Boom Crash Opera. 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

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You're tuned into Mountain District Radio on 97.1 FM. It's Jack at the controls here in Upway, bringing you the 8th episode of... Episode, is that right? The 8th show, 8th installment, the 8th one of Total Vibration. I'd been out for a little bit the last few weeks with illness and stuff, but I'm really happy to be back once again. And over the next few weeks, I'm super excited because I've got my first ever radiothon. So I'm going to be talking a lot about the hard-working volunteers who just give so much time, not only in the 2-hour or 1-hour slot that they've got on radio, but also the time that goes into digging for records, helping out at 3 MDR events. Man, it's just the best community. But speaking of the volunteers, I do have a few people I'd like to thank. I know Pete was driving home earlier, tuned in, and he says he thinks he'd be falling asleep to the show. Lovely stuff indeed. Thank you, Pete. Pete helped me out with getting involved with radio, getting better, I should say. Thank you, Pete. You can listen to his show, The Zealot's Picnic, every Saturday. I'd like to say big thank you to Tina. I think this is the first time Tina's tuned into the show, and she said that the playlist is super relaxing. Perfect end to a very good day. Fantastic. Good style, Tina. Thank you. I think this show and the dub show and maybe the first and second ones where my personal vibe is kind of matched up with the vibe of music that I'm playing. It's really easy to, I must feel for these people that play like a really upbeat dance music where all they want to do is just go home and have a cup of tea. But I think when I played all that dub stuff, I really felt it. And I'm really feeling the tunes tonight. I feel these kind of atmospheric and what's the word I'm looking for? Environmental tunes. I can kind of take solace or refuge in from the persecutions of everyday life, really. I hope you can too. You just kind of forget about everything for a little bit and escape from all. Also got another person to thank, and that's Buffy, who runs a show on Wednesday called Revolver. I think this might be maybe the first time she's tuned in as well. Thank you, Buffy. And I'd also like to thank my subscribers. Big ups to Lucifer Bottomburt, whoever you might be. Thank you for Sarah and Beaconsfield, and of course Nath and the Tacoma Trainers. Thank you. Now, I'm not too sure, did I go over those tunes? No, I haven't. So let's see. From this last bracket, we heard from Lawrence Pike, Sydney Cider, but we won't hold that against him. Drummer, multi-instrumentalist Lawrence Pike with his album Possible Utopias for Jazz Quintet. But it's not really a jazz quintet because he's played all the instruments himself on that record. The tune I played on that one from 2026 was Nightbird. That came out on another Belmont release. I think that Bartosz Krzyzinski record was also on Belmont Records. Beautiful stuff. From there, I moved into another Sydney Cider, God Tet with Meditations 1 from 2021.
and I'm playing a long one by Kenyan artist Kamru from his 2020 album called Peel. The name of this tune is Solace. Hopefully you can find some solace in it. This one recorded in Nairobi, Kenya, 2020. And I'm going to shut up and I'm going to let it play. Do text in 04971 02000. This is Jack and Total Vibration.

time that I got out of here, got about 5 minutes left. From the top of this bracket we heard from Chicago. It's the name of Simon Akalisto out of Finland. Recorded this record in the Czech Republic called Remastoso. In 2024 we heard from the tune Juliet. Lots of things I'm not going to be able to pronounce here. Venturing out of France in 2024, we heard from Jean-Emmanuel Rosner. An album called Le Alentour. I'm currently talking about another tune from Zoltan Fexo. Daylight in an Empty Room from 2020. Lovely record called Moss. And I'm going to go out with another record from a Yamamoto, this time with guitarist Dan West, from their 2025 album Microdoses, and I'm going to play the tune Journey Destination. Thanks again, and I'll catch you next week. This has been Jack and Total Vibration. Nice one, thanks.

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And maybe I'll be gone. Sometimes I still feel

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0: how you doing?
1: I hope you're alright.
0: I'm an actor by day and famous by night. And I know that my ego gets others excited. So from here on out, it's my duty to stay in the line of fire.
1: For the sake of the choir.
0: For me, sociability's active attire. Not only cause I'll dig the snow on your feet, I'm not sure I deserve anybody but me. So if I had to choose between euphoric ignorance, only the mind that is lost its innocence, forget about me. Yes, I would consider it either that or perhaps I'd be illiterate.
1: Do I deserve it?
0: Well, isn't it obvious? Why raise question then be scared to follow it? Only a boy, freedom, juggler to be. Already alone, have the audacity to be condemned.

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0: I never thought there was a contest or a battle with your mum's family. It was frustrating, and all I was concentrating on that I had to get, make sure that I had to work hard to give us a, not be dependent on them. And we never did, we never were, from the day one we left. Never asked them for anything.
1: I think my focus was on, I always wanted to do twice as good as anyone else, because as an Indigenous person, I believed that not only was I as good as anyone else,

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1: Oh, but Sebastian, I don't want to be a ghost anymore.
0: Why not?
1: I want to reincarnate as a 3MDR host.
0: Why?
1: Well, because it rhymes with ghost.
0: Plus, they are pretty cool, I guess.
1: Yeah, they're the coolest creatures to walk this material earth.
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0: We are ghosts. Desmond, do you like being a ghost?
1: Yeah, it's all right. Except for all these chins I keep growing.
0: Yes, that is unusual. How many do you have?
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It was so marvelous, it blew my mustache clean off.

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The 3MDR studio and its broadcast zone are located on land stolen from the Wurundjeri and Boonwurrung people of the Kulin Nation. We pay our respects to elders past and present and acknowledge that sovereignty over these lands was never ceded.

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0: Oh, we're back. We are back, and I think I've nailed all the buttons there.
1: I think you nailed every single one. As in, you pressed them all and eventually got the right ones.
0: Can you? You can hear me.
1: I can hear you. Can you hear me?
0: I can't.
1: Oh, that's alarming. Can you hear me now?
0: I can hear you now. That's a slightly better one. Good morning. Morning. We've got Arthur here in the studio in first mate Arthur in place of Captain Dan.
1: That's a hell of a promotion, by the way.
0: Unable to join us.
1: Straight from stowaway to first mate.
0: We stowaway before. Ah, well. Captain Dan's not here to enforce the rules. You're on.
1: I see.
0: You're on.
1: And when Dan's away, Alex will play.
0: Yeah, exactly right. And by play, we mean stress about the buttons.
1: Yes, and the flashy screens.
0: Everything.
1: It goes into full warning sign mode just before the show's about to start.
0: It did do a heavy countdown.
1: It does seem like we're about to be attacked by Klingons or something.
0: Space pirates are very real. And the scariest part about sailing into the Vinylverse is, you know, you got to worry about boarding parties always.
1: Yeah.
0: But we just hope that...
1: they're rarely good parties too, despite the name.
0: We need some more Buccaneers or something. On board, we need too many people on the good ship flip side.
1: Yeah, just some numbers, you know.
0: Chill.
1: just to for the protection, you know, strength in numbers.
0: You're listening to The Flip Side on 97.1 FM, 3MDR. Hey, the studio audience is alive and well. And with me today,
1: that just keeps going.
0: It really does. Yeah, there is a fade button on some of that, but it's hard to time out.
1: I think I see it, yeah.
0: And we got some great tunes lined up. And by great tunes, I mean I've got a little bit of stuff. Arthur, I'm sure you've brought in your head a whole series of fantastic musical suggestions for us.
1: As I always do, just it's replete with musical numbers.
0: And if you're out there listening in Radioland, you can text in on 0497102000. That's 0497102000. Text in a request. Sign off with your name so we can give you a shout out, and we'll see where the show takes us. Good news, bad news, Arthur.
1: That should be fine.
0: I'm just going to put that back on the slider and hope that that stays on forever. Okay, carrying on.
1: Don't know your own strength.
0: Oh dear, that really scared me for a second. Never let on, Arthur, for the listener, that you're breaking things in the studio live. Never let them in. No peeks behind the curtains today.
1: Never. No. They wouldn't like what they saw anyway, to be honest.
0: We're listening to the dulcet tones of Busty and the Bass, the real, our theme song.
1: Yep.
0: This nice little quiet section. I got nothing lined up. Well, I got a bit of records lined up.
1: Yeah.
0: Cheeky bit of vinyl.
1: Yeah.
0: What do you listen to these days? When you're on the job site, what's tickling your fancy?
1: Whatever 3MDR's playing.
0: Ah, nice. Smart man. Good man. Okay. Your $20 is going to be slid to you by in a unmarked envelope.
1: That's I thought it was double, but no, that's fine.
0: It doubled from 10. We've had our first text in. We've had, is Dan drinking a soy vanilla latte this morning? Because then he's drinking a three bean soup. Speaking of soup, would love to hear 1985 by Bowling for Soup. Much love, Tones.
1: That is an incredible segue, by the way.
0: That has been stitched together. It's
1: more of a preamble to the
0: good
1: song
0: grief.
1: Choice.
0: All song requests need to be that stitched together, yeah, I think.
1: Like random anecdote that somehow segues into the song selection.
0: Oh my gosh, 1985 by Bowling for Soup.
1: Great song.
0: Coming up right now for you.
1: Right now?
0: Right now, yeah.
1: That's what you get when you make those great...

0: 1985.
1: That was 1985, Bowling for Soup. And as we've just heard in studio, Arthur asking the heavy questions. What's the third bean in the three bean soup?
2: Yeah.
1: As in it's made of three beans or different varieties of bean?
2: My assumption was three separate varieties of bean. So, Tones, text back. Let us know.
1: Tones did text in.
2: Oh.
1: But if he has an answer to what's the third bean, that'd be great. He says, oh, here we go. Oh, good grief. Oh, it's all happening.
2: Okay.
1: It's all happening, Arthur.
2: Do we need another song?
1: Do we need time? We do need another song, but also good news, bad news.
2: Good news, bad news.
1: The good news is we've got the rest of the show to unpack all the bad news. The bad news is, as I'm ripping off this Band-Aid for Arthur, Dolly Parton died.
2: Yeah.
1: Only a few days ago. So we've had someone text in. Surely we kick off with some Dolly. We've got some lined up.
2: Yeah, yeah.
1: It's only fitting. We've got a couple of other texts that have come in. Good morning, Flipside team. It would be lovely this morning to honour the brilliant voice and artistic stylings of Tim Curry.
2: Oh, that's the other one I was thinking.
1: Who passed away this week at the age of 80. For all of us who grew up with the Rocky Horror Picture Show, could you please play Sweet Transvestite Veil Tim? Kaza P. Absolutely, can do. One of the best.
2: Yes.
1: Tones coming in with all the follow-up texts. So the boys have been having fun since Dan's been gone. Well, we need, since...

0: since you've been gone by a day to remember. Don't tempt me. I can do this all show, Tones. He's stitching together his requests into the text and, quite frankly, setting the tone for the rest of the show. I'm loving it.
1: Tones setting the tone. Now you're stitching things together as well.
0: He said, that was a happy accident.
1: Frankensteining this whole show.
0: He says in a follow-up text, vanilla bean, soy bean, coffee bean.
1: Oh, was vanilla mentioned?
0: Vanilla bean.
1: Oh, I think he did mention vanilla.
0: Gotcha.
1: My mind just blanked it out because that shouldn't
0: be sort of a bean.
1: Well, it shouldn't be in coffee, so my mind just went.
0: Oh, gonna have to agree to disagree there.
1: Oh, okay.
0: Unbelievable, Arthur. Shouldn't be in coffee. Vanilla's delicious.
1: Yeah, it is. But there's lots of delicious things that you don't put together.
0: Okay. To all the vanilla sponsors of the show, Arthur does not represent the views of the flip side necessarily, and we appreciate your ongoing support.
1: No, yes. I'm more of a devil's advocate. Antagonist to the show.
0: So Tim Curry's passed away.
1: Yeah, that was the one I was thinking.
0: Which is a real shock. Arthur was trying to figure out who the other person was that we needed to remember. It's Tim Curry.
1: Yeah.
0: And classics of his, the Rocky Horror Picture Show. Have you seen that before, Art?
1: Many moons ago? Long time ago, yeah.
0: Might be worth a rewatch. I don't think Vic's seen it. Might have to tear that one up.
1: It's a good time.
0: And yes, of course, Dolly.
1: Yep. Big names.
0: Huge names.
1: Big names.
0: Unfortunately, we immediately started suspecting on who, if the rule of three is to be believed, who is the unlucky third person whose death is imminent.
1: Celebrity-wise.
0: If you're out there listening to the show, I'm sure you're fine, unless you are a celebrity, in which case...
1: Batten down the hatches.
0: Really, really worried. Look over every shoulder, head on a swivel, is what I'm saying. So we've got
1: the usual things.
0: Oh yeah, just do what you do. You know, act cautious always. We've got 9 to 5.
1: Yeah, yeah, yeah.
0: Dolly Parton.
1: Yeah, yeah, yeah.
0: And Sweet Transvestite.
1: Yep.
0: Tim Curry.
1: That's a great twosome.
0: Great. I think both of those. I think back to back, they'll work very, very well. I've got some vinyl queued up. Behind me, and if you have any requests out there that you'd like to hear, text in on 04971 02000. We're also going to need to have a think, Arthur, in the show in keeping
1: not
0: up
1: my forte.
0: Okay, all right, well, one of us has got to be switched on, the other one's is dealing with all the buttons in front of them, so sadly
1: we need a third person.
0: Responsibility falls to you. Dan has been doing a really good job recently of coming up with some good news.
1: I have enjoyed that.
0: To balance. So I want you to put your thinking cap on and get to work on that, because I got nothing.
1: That's grim. But
0: I'll tell you about my day yesterday and then you tell me whether it's appropriate or not. Speaking of 9 to 5.
1: That sounds ominous.
0: That's how long I was waiting for the dude yesterday to come and inspect our house. It was a long time.
1: Oh,
0: yesterday was a big old day waiting.
1: Is that a 9 to 5 segue?
0: It was a 9 to 5 segue. I hope it scans. Oh gosh, there's so many things coming up on my computer. Oh stop. You know what? I'm just gonna hit 9 to 5. Save me, Dolly.

0: So, come up to the lab and see what's on the slab. I see you shiver with anticipation. But maybe the rain is really to blame. So I'll remove the cause. But not the symptom.
1: We're back.
2: We're back.
1: We are back. That was 9 Till 5, 9 to 5, sorry, by the late, great Dolly Parton. And Sweet Transvestite from Tim Curry, the Rocky Horror Picture Show. He is doing all sorts of work in that movie.
2: Yeah, he really is.
1: And I really got to go back and give it a watch, give it a look-see.
2: Worthwhile.
1: I do quite like, why don't you come up to the lab and see what's on the slab? And what he means by that is this enormous Adonis bodybuilding guy. And then I think very shortly after that, Meatloaf bursts through a wall on his motorcycle and starts playing the saxophone. I'm almost positive that's what happens next in the film.
2: Sounds like a fever dream, but it's also, yeah, and like yet, part of the movie.
1: It's really good. 20 past 7, we got plenty of show left and plenty of time left to get your requests in. We also have got an awful lot of messages to read out up on the whiteboard because
2: that is a sensory overload board if ever I've seen one.
1: Yeah, good luck figuring out where to start on that. Have we got a drum roll? Have we got a maybe a bit of Tito Puente? Have we got a fanfare?
2: It's actually 17% Tito Puente on this soundboard.
1: Enjoy that.
2: There's a regular one and an ending one.
1: Well, that's up to you. It's dealer's choice. Ooh, a little bit of Tito Puente.
2: There we go.
1: The good news is it's Radiothon time. Well, hey. Both Dan and I missed the volunteers meeting last night. Apologies, 3MDR. We apologize. It's like the 8th one we've missed in a row, and we apologize. but the good news is Radiothon is happening. So, yeah, we're gonna have to come back to you at around 8 o'clock with some more information on the Radiothon. Nicely done.
2: There we go.
1: Just a little bit of Tito to start your day.
2: Very nice.
1: Arthur, what's been happening? What's been happening with you recently?
2: Oh, all sorts of celebrities, things.
1: Any celebrities that you have adored?
2: I haven't killed any celebrities
1: yet. We need a growth mindset,
2: and
1: Arthur. Please,
2: you can't prove it, so you know I maintain my innocence. I protest my innocence. No. It's just regular. It's just filled with all of the fun facts of life. We were speaking in the break about your trials and tribulations.
1: Yes. I was filling Arthur in on my day yesterday. Spent waiting.
2: Yes.
1: My favourite thing to do, just waiting. We had an inspection for our rental to see if it met the company inspecting us bragged about, the minimum standards. The bare minimum.
2: For human habitation.
1: Yes. And they said that they were doing it for us.
2: Yes.
1: They guaranteed that our house would meet the minimum standards. And I guaranteed to them that after waiting from 7 in the morning until midday, which was their window, 7 till midday,
2: yes.
1: 7 till 12.
2: You have strong feelings about this.
1: I did the maths. It's 18,000 seconds of waiting. Seconds of my life. I felt myself age in that time.
2: Yeah, you just sit there watching them tick by.
1: Yeah, and just trapped in my own home. Not like, it was weird. It wasn't like lockdown COVID trapped where you knew you were inside and everyone else was inside and you were just at home waiting. Mm. It was me watching the world go by outside. People living their lives, getting on with their day. And just me...
2: watching them frolic in the sun.
1: Dishes are done, washing's all done, and I was like, there is very little
2: catching
1: else.
2: Catching moonbeams.
1: Yeah, just skipping and dancing, and all of them too happy, walking past my front window with smiles on. It's really annoying.
2: Just swaths of white linen-clothed people holding hands. And
1: there was dancing around the maypole field opposite, and quite frankly, it was taunting me. Poor Cleo and I've got some great photos of us just in a huff, waiting for these people. And then he didn't arrive until 12:30.
2: Yes.
1: So half an hour past the time. We also... It said very clearly in the email, if we cancelled within 3 days of the inspection, if we weren't able to make it happen, we would have been fined $198. And
2: okay, so this is for your benefit.
1: Because they didn't rock up, I started calling them on the phone and saying, so, just to be clear, I've been waiting since 7, 8, 9, 10, 11, 12, on one hand, 5 hours, a bag of hours, a handful, full bag, plus the rest, plus some loose change, because he didn't arrive till 12:30. I said, because you've made me wait, do I get $198? And the guy was like, nah, that's not how this works. I thought, points for trying.
2: Yeah. You've got to... Yeah.
1: Worth a shot.
2: Ask, and otherwise you don't get anything.
1: I don't get upset. Well, I do get upset, but I'm upset on the inside. I don't get outwardly upset, but I can guilt trip with the best of them.
2: Yeah.
1: And I was laying it on real thick yesterday. To JC, who is the guy I was talking to from the bookings team on the phone, I started laying it on so thick, my frustration, that he started laughing down the phone at me, which was kind of what I was going for, but also equally annoying. And I think at one point I did say, I hope he stubbed his toe later that day.
2: What, poor JC stubs his toe?
1: Yeah.
2: Oh, wow.
1: So for making me wait.
2: You're personal with
1: it. Well, he's the one who set the window. And then we were trying at one point to see if we could reschedule, because he was panicking and trying to do the right thing.
2: Yeah.
1: And I was like, I've been waiting since 7, JC.
2: Yes, well, you're telling him about your weeping.
1: Yeah, efforts. I said I was quietly crying salty tears into my beard. And I think that's when he did start giggling. At one point, I started saying, I was crying, not loudly, JC, just gently crying, and the poor thing dealing with me. And then he started saying, oh, well, we can reschedule. When's a good day? And I said, well, I tell you what, we're not going to do any of this five-hour window. You get a one-hour window.
2: You give me a 10-minute window.
1: He said I could make it a two-hour window. And I said, let the negotiations begin, JC. Make it an hour and a half and you got a deal. He didn't, and the guy ended up coming, and he was very apologetic, which is, like, fine for him, but also didn't get any of my day back.
2: No.
1: And then...
2: Can't return those hours.
1: And then he left, having declared our house meets the minimum standard.
2: And
1: so,
2: it was quite a declaration, I believe. He planted a flag and everything.
1: He was stoked. He was lucky me. Lucky you, Alex.
2: Suddenly, like, this whole camera crew turned up, the mayor of the
1: air
2: city
1: horns,
2: arrived.
1: Sparklers, fireworks.
2: A document.
1: Minimum standard.
2: He handed you the keys to your own rental property you already had.
1: So hard to look a grown adult in the eyes and be like, thank you for telling me that the place that I need for shelter meets the minimum standard. Because when they think that the minimum is a good thing and you think it is just the pits, like, it's it's like when the students, they get a passing mark and you tell them, hey, if you wanted to do better on whatever it is that we're doing, you could do X, Y, and Z. And they look at you and go, but I'm passing with this.
2: This is
1: the minimum standard that you've set. And you're saying, I've passed, and you go, well, yes. And then they're like, nice try, I'm out of here.
2: That was me as a student, 100%.
1: So close.
2: You're telling me I don't have to do this again.
1: You're saying...
2: Okay, that's fine. I'm happy with that.
1: I hear that you expect more from me, but you're demanding nothing more from me.
2: And
1: that's what I'm going to go with.
2: So,
1: anyway, it was a long, long day, and I did go slightly mad, and I did... tell a person just doing their job that I hope they stub their toe and that someone gently kick them in the shins.
2: Well, do you have any sort of reflections on that? Do you now retroactively hope he hasn't stubbed his toe and doesn't moving forward?
1: No.
2: Do you stand by your toe stubbing?
1: Quite frankly, Arthur, when I mentioned the 5 hour long, 18,000 second long
2: Did
1: window.
2: Did you say 18,000 seconds to young JC?
1: Yeah. And change.
2: I'm starting to get a very vivid picture of you yesterday.
1: At your own Alex peril, keep me waiting for over 5 hours for an inspection that I didn't ask for. At your own peril, Arthur. But also,
2: challenge accepted.
1: You did not get on side. You're like, 5-hour window seems perfectly reasonable.
2: Well, no. To be perfectly clear, what I said is that it's the standard.
1: Yeah.
2: Anyone that's
1: the minimum
2: to do
1: standard.
2: Yes, the minimum standard.
1: The minimum standard. Jesus. Yeah. Someone's texted in. Said, oh, are you booing me? I'll boo me at your
2: I'm
1: own.
2: Booing
1: peril.
2: The minimum standard.
1: Stub your toe, Arthur.
2: I'm booing the minimum standard.
1: It says, we've had a text in, oh, I truly hope that phone call was recorded for training purposes. I've had a few phone calls where I have insisted they use it for training purposes. Right at the end. You can use me for training purposes.
2: You
1: use
2: won't do that.
1: This call. And the poor person who's giggling because they understand it's gone wrong and I'm hamming it up, but I'm also deeply frustrated on
2: There's
1: the other
2: layers,
1: end.
2: Layers, yeah.
1: There's layers to it. They go, yeah, okay. Oh, maybe.
2: They're thinking over there, and they're like, oh, I don't want to be the guy that's the training call for this.
1: Sorry, give me a 1-hour window and I will give you no grief. Meet the 1-hour window and you'll be fine. Give me a 5-hour window and then keep me waiting an extra half hour and then keep me waiting. It wasn't done till past one. 7 till 1.
2: I know.
1: Dolly Parton wouldn't have stood for that. No. 9 to 5. 9 to 5 is in the song, not 7 till 1.
2: Just 8 hours. But what do you think about playing another song, Alex?
1: There's two people on my list of people who I hope stubs their toe, Arthur, and it's not too late to work your way off that list.
2: I stub my toe for fun.
1: Oh, joke's on me. All right. It's 7:30. I'm going to check out our messages and then we shall be back. It doesn't look like we've got quite enough messages. I'm going to put in a couple of extras. Let's do that one.
2: Bonus messages.
1: Ooh, bonus messages. And then this
2: one. What's your window on that, Alex?
1: It's 7 till 1. It's 7 p.m. to 1 a.m.
2: Right.
1: The night shift.
2: Yeah.
1: Here we go. These are our 7:30 messages. And if you'd like.
2: I'll definitely be home.
1: If you would like to. if you would like to text in on 04971 02000, please do. Hopefully we get some requests coming soon. Otherwise, it's down to Art and me. Just the way we like it. Here it is.
2: Perfect.
3: So, what is The Forge? 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
2: Was that someone uncorking a bottle?
1: Yes, that was. Good pickup, Arthur.
2: Thank you.
1: Nothing but serious, Alex, from now on. 7:30.
2: Okay.
1: I've had my rant. I've had my whinge.
2: Okay.
1: Okay. Straight down the line from now on.
2: Great.
1: No silliness.
2: No silliness.
1: I can feel parts of my beard tickling the microphone, and
2: that
1: it is
2: lasted deeply about
1: deeply uncomfortable.
2: 2 or 3 tenths of a second.
1: Yeah, Arthur hasn't seen me in quite some time, and the first thing he said was, "Oh, big beard."
2: Yeah, pretty much. It just keeps growing. Well, I mean, you've been growing it for some time.
1: It's quite,
2: as well as the hair.
1: I'm very attached to it.
2: There's this connection between beard and hair happening at the moment. Like, if you look around the sides of Alex's face, they are starting to become one entity.
1: Jealousy is an ugly color on you, Arthur. I'm so sorry.
2: It is 100% jealousy. It is delightful.
1: You ever grown a beard like this? Yes. I reckon you could rock a hell of a beard.
2: No, I have. But I just, it's hard to push through that stage of deep itch and continual food catch. Actually, the worst thing, the thing that usually triggers me to just buzz it all off is when it starts continuously going into my mouth from the mustache. I despise that.
1: I have inhaled more than one hair, and I have had to trim the bits that are just above.
2: Yeah.
1: But now it's getting to the point where even the corners are creeping in.
2: I get to the point where it starts with that, and then on some occasions I've managed to just do the little trim. Yeah, and you can twirl. You could do a full twirl.
1: How's this?
2: That hickey is twirling the sides of his mustache.
1: Is that working for me?
2: They are very uneven, but they look... Not like I think he thinks they
1: attitude.
2: Look at his mind, but they do look good. The actual twirl is like he can get a fistful of hair from the sides of his mustache. If you can just envision that for those that
1: I can't
2: see through my eyes.
1: I did catch up with the crew at Bonfire, I think it was last weekend.
2: Okay.
1: In Warrandyte with some of the folk at Lucy and Simo's joint.
2: Ah, yes. Friends of ours.
1: Those who are listening. And I got to hold baby Savannah.
2: Whose one's that?
1: Josh and Macy's.
2: Yes. There's quite a few.
1: Youngin. There's so many young little rugrats rolling around.
2: Yes. And I can't keep track of names at the best of times.
1: Poor little Savvy was giving me a look that I've received from babies since growing this beard for some time now.
2: Terror?
1: Certainly concern. Certainly concerned. Maybe not terror, but certainly like what is happening man's face. And at one point I did manage to get a hold, which seemed to reassure her, and she was doing fine, but she did grab a honking handful of beard at one point. And let me tell you, nothing wrong with her little digits. They are strong.
2: She's just doing her due diligence, making sure it's not a fake beard and that you're not actually an imposter.
1: The searing pain and the control not to scream in a toddler's face is... I was quite proud of myself.
2: Yeah, that's difficult. That's a toughie.
1: It was a lot going on. But anyway, we've had a couple of other texts in. Oh, no, we've had one text in. Morning. Can I please hear Beats for Days Megamix by Youngblood Brass Band? Oh, love the Youngblood Brass Band. Please, for some in-your-face horns on a Friday. Thanks, Deccan Dale.
2: Thanks, Dale.
1: We've got a salute.
2: Oh, yes.
1: He salutes us. We salute him back.
2: Yes, I salute.
1: Just know, Dale, we are saluting you. Yeah, we can absolutely have the Beats for Days Megamix by the Youngblood Brass Band. And before that, I'm going to chuck on some Joe Jackson.
2: Yes, it's been lined up.
1: Last week, we had Dad texted in, and it was just Dan on the show. He was doing a great job.
2: He was.
1: Dad asked for Cab Calloway, who Dan kept calling Caleb Calloway the whole show, and I was yelling from the side of the riverbank with my students about Cab Calloway. None of them know who I'm talking about, but anyway.
2: No, they would have been looking at you just like Savannah was probably looking at you.
1: Pretty much, yeah, certainly concerned.
2: Yeah.
1: A vague terror behind
2: just
1: the eyes.
2: This is the guy that's responsible for our safety, right?
1: They were fine, mostly.
2: They almost all made it.
1: We ended up listening in to the show from the side of the river, which was great fun, trying to explain to 15-year-olds today what radio is and how that works. They didn't quite get it until Dan started responding to our texts in kind and giving them shout-outs on air, which was good fun. And then they realised, oh, it's live. It's happening now. So
2: it's
1: anyway,
2: a live podcast.
1: In the it is scheduled at a certain time. Yeah. I think that's the part they couldn't quite get. It's like it's 7 till 9 every Friday? That's the time. They really didn't quite grasp that.
2: But when's it on YouTube?
1: Yeah, exactly. Yeah. When can I stream it? Which is very funny. But anyway, in keeping with that theme of Cab Calloway, I'm going to chuck on some Joe Jackson. Five Guys Named Mo, I think, is the song I've queued up. And then I'm going to chuck on the Beats for Days Mega Mix coming up for you, Deckhand Dale.
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1: 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Watch me work, Arthur. I'm going to nail this. This is going to be all good, and nothing's going to go bad.

0: Holy smokes.
1: Smokes indeed.
0: Jeez Louise. Oh, I've got that cranked right up. Can you hear that buzzing?
1: Yes.
0: I don't know what's happened.
2: Something's
1: Oh, there it goes. That's the source of the buzzing.
0: I found the source. It's the cord going into my computer. Seriously, couldn't handle the Beats for Days Megamix by the Youngblood Brass Band.
1: It was great. Certainly a lot of brass in your face. And I just envisioning a very sweaty group of percussionists through that as well.
0: Oh, man. That
1: were working hard.
0: That got me amped. That woke me right up.
1: The adrenaline is flowing now. You should see him. He's just bouncing around the walls.
0: Stronger than a cup of coffee. Good grief.
1: He's now standing on the desk, squatting down, speaking into the microphone.
0: I'm yelling from the other side of the room. That's how amped I am.
1: He's gone off the rails.
0: Thank you for that request, Deckhand Dale.
1: But yeah,
0: no. Hey, this show's pretty much on rails, no?
1: Yes.
0: I would describe it more of a slow-moving train than a fast one.
1: I thought it was a ship.
0: Okay, all right. Well, we're getting mixed metaphors now. And,
1: it's a ship on rails.
0: It's a ship on rails.
1: From a theme park, apparently.
0: That was the Beats for Days Megamix by the Youngblood Brass Band. We've played the Youngblood Brass Band on the flip side before, but not in a long time. Not in too long. Thank you, Deckhand Dale. Yeah.
1: That was really fun.
0: Goodness gracious. We've also had a text in. Morning, Alex and Art. First Morning. Mate, you're already getting the nod.
1: I'm not...
0: It's part of the law now.
1: I feel, you know, what's that thing where you've, like, gone above where you think your capabilities are? Like imposter syndrome
0: you
1: thing?
0: You jumped up.
1: Yeah.
0: Upstart.
1: Yeah.
0: Hey, you've earned it. It's just by being here.
1: Yeah.
0: Robert Plant turned 77 this week. So could you please play Ramble On by Led Zeppelin?
1: I was just thinking on the way about Led Zeppelin. I was thinking, actually, what I was thinking to myself specifically was, like, Led Zeppelin, that band with Robert Plant, Jimmy Page, and someone else. Who's the other guy?
0: I can't remember.
1: Yeah, why can no one ever remember?
0: Sorry, Led Zeppelin. It's like the naming the astronauts. That it's like
1: Buzz Aldrin,
0: yeah,
1: Neil Armstrong,
0: and the other guy.
1: Someone, I don't know, Jeff.
0: sorry, Jeff. We've also had. That was from Mandy Lifeboat.
1: Mandy Lifeboat, thank you.
0: Cheers, or as she likes us to say, Mandy Lifeboat.
1: Yes, yes.
0: Appreciate it.
1: Name.
0: We've also had Morning, Alex and Arthur. Happy Friday. Can I request Journey? Don't Stop Believing.
1: Oh, you can.
0: Moira Boat. Don't know who you are, Moira, but absolutely happy to chuck on a bit of Don't Stop Believing.
1: I thought there was going to be more to that. You paused, you looked intently.
0: I thought there was... Sometimes people text in names that are a pun that I don't get. I was hoping you'd be like...
1: I think I'd need to see it written, I think, to work through it.
0: I'm going to chuck on one of my absolute favourites on vinyl. We're setting sail back into the vinyl verse after Joe Jackson.
1: Yep.
0: It's a bit of Blue Juice. Might have a language warning on this one, but it's worth it.
1: I'm sure they'll speak a language.
0: Okay, thanks. I think there's some younger ears listening at the school currently. So shout out to everyone who's on cleaning wash-up duty. This is Broken Leg, if I've got it queued up correctly, on the most vibrant blue vinyl you've ever seen.
1: It is gorgeous.
0: And I've got to line up a bit of Led Zeppelin and a bit of Journey.
1: Yep.
0: Here it is. I've also got... Sorry, before I forget, I've also got Lake Street Dive have released some new music. And We're celebrating / commiserating with our dear friends Bugs.
1: Bugs.
0: I will fill you in.
1: Yeah, fill me in.
0: In the break. Otherwise, this is Blue Juice, Broken Leg. I think.
1: It's not spinning.
0: Is it not spinning? I'm just going to turn it on, and then that'll help a lot. Phil.
1: I believe him. He's reaching for it now. It's all about to happen. Oh, the light comes on.
0: And Flawless, No Mistakes, starting now.
1: Oh.
0: Sorry, everyone.

0: Ooh.
1: Seamless.
0: Mm-mm-mm. Yeah, see, works when I actually turn the turntables on. That was awesome.
1: What are you talking about? There was nothing wrong there. Any experience that listeners may have had of dead air or a song not playing where it was supposed to is purely the fault of the broadcast or something.
0: It's technical not, it's gremlins. Not technical gremlins are never the fault of the person in charge of all the buttons.
1: No, how could they be?
0: And I don't think I've made a mistake in this show's entire run.
1: In your entire life, ever. I think you are flawless.
0: Not ever.
1: A thousand.
0: Never. Not ever.
1: Across
0: ever.
1: Every aspect of your life.
0: I have had a couple of requests queued up. So we've got
1: yes.
0: Ramble On and Don't Stop Believin'.
1: Yep.
0: Two of my absolute favorites.
1: Great tunes.
0: I've got Lake Street Dive and Bugs. I filled Arthur in on
1: you did. The it's very sad.
0: That's terrible journey of Jords, the bass player from Bugs, who is sadly at the end of his treatment for his cancer.
1: Yeah.
0: Which doesn't look like it's treatable.
1: Harrowing.
0: Is harrowing. And I think the only redeemable part of this whole thing is how sort of open and honest he's been in interviews and really letting everyone in, the fans of the band, but also just speaking out in interviews about the kind of trials and tribulations he's gone through. The support of the band's been really interesting to watch. They've just released this new album.
1: Yeah.
0: And they've been working through trying to make it happen before the inevitable. So I've got Erased from their latest album, Head Noise, queued up, which is a beautiful, beautiful song. And shout out to Billy, who is texting me from the kitchen at school, where the students are madly cleaning up after their breakfast duties. Apparently one of my students, Louis, shout out to you, Louis, has requested My Happiness, not by Powderfinger, but by Sugar Digits, as Billy texted, which only threw me for a second longer
1: it's
0: than
1: a
0: I.
1: Fabulous Powderfinger tribute
0: so
1: band.
0: So annoying. I couldn't. I was like, who is this band? I'm hoping I've got the right track queued up. So I might chuck on My Happiness and then we'll go straight into Erased and then we'll get to some other requests,
1: yeah,
0: such
1: nice.
0: As Ramble On and Don't Stop Believin'. Here is, straight out to you, Louis, My Happiness.

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1: from their new album Head Noise.
0: Yes, I enjoyed both of those.
1: We've also got Ramble On and Don't Stop Believin' queued up.
0: We do.
1: And a new one from Lake Street Dive, You're Never Around.
0: The music just keeps on coming. The hits just keep on rolling out.
1: Hey,
0: here
1: when
0: on
1: you're
0: 3MDR.
1: When you're on 3MDR listening in to the Good Ship Flipside,
0: you're never wanting for tunes.
1: We've also got plenty of time for requests. If you've got a request to send our way, text in on 04-971-02000 right now, Arthur.
0: Right now.
1: It's 8 o'clock or just past 8, which means one thing.
0: Which thing? I know this thing.
1: As I madly scramble to find the list of subscriber informations.
0: You've got this. It's in there. It's in your head. It's in your soul. It's branded on you.
1: We are listening to The Fanfare for the Common Man, Emerson, Lake and Palmer.
0: Are you still scrambling? He's still scrambling.
1: Oh, no, I got it.
0: Oh, he's got it.
1: Good grief. Waiting for the drop.
0: There it is.
1: This week, we would like to thank Ponyo and Sooty, the Head Ratters, Mandy Lifeboat, Kaza P, Maravoir, Event Plants, Claire, Beej, Nick, Wasabi and Smidge, Jen from Ivanhoe, Dale, Deckhand Dale from Langwarri, the Belgrave Veterinary Clinic, Gina, Dolly Porton, Noah B, Gaz, Pudmire, and all of you lovely listeners who have tuned in this fine morning.
0: Thank you. That list has grown since last I was on.
1: It has grown slightly.
0: And that is deep, like, heartwarming to hear that there's so many people who... And it also must feel good for you, Alex.
1: It does.
0: And for Dan as well, if he's listening, to feel that you have the support of, and that the support is continually growing as well.
1: It's very exciting. There's other shows you could subscribe to if you would like, but if you want to have your name read out over the Fanfare for the Common Man by Dan and myself,
0: yes,
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0: There's a wealth of options to suit all people, all manageable income stream things. I don't know, words?
1: There certainly are. It's tax deductible, it makes you feel good, and it helps keeps the light on at the station here
0: the
1: at 3MDR.
0: Singular.
1: The lights. Lights. Did I say light?
0: You said light, and it's very funny to think there's just one light.
1: There is only one. We share it amongst the studios, but if you subscribe to us, we could stretch our budget for two lights.
0: Two lights.
1: Arthur, do you feel brave enough to try and read out the new and exciting Radiothon message on our whiteboard? Where do you even start?
0: Yes. I don't know. You start it, and then I'll...
1: Ron King, live Radiothon version. It's happening...
0: Saturday, 12th of September.
1: Saturday, the 12th of September. That is from Ron's show, An Acoustic Companion.
0: Yes, at the Upway Belgrave RSL.
1: It's going from 11 a.m. till 6 p.m. featuring such amazing performances by the Mast Gully Fellas, Beyond the Sea.
0: Possum, solo.
1: The Weathered Heads,
0: Baker and Bun,
1: Possum in the Roof,
0: Deviation,
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1: 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We're going to sting you for $15 though. 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Oh geez, I'm playing too much music now. 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
0: Yes.
1: I think is what that tiny scribble says.
0: There's also something written underneath it, but I can't read that.
1: I can't read
0: it. I don't think it's the size. I think it's just...
1: I can't read it either.
0: Words.
1: So check it out.
0: Someone signed it.
1: Yes. Saturday the 12th of September, An Acoustic Companion with Ron King, live Radiothon version at the Upway Belgrave RSL. Tickets via 3mdr.com.
0: Get them.
1: Get them.
0: Jump on.
1: We've had
0: subscribe and buy your ticket.
1: Subscribe and then buy a ticket and then deduct it from your tax and then pat yourself on the back because you've helped us out a lot.
0: And enjoy the warm fuzzies.
1: Enjoy all the warm fuzzies. Radiothon is going to be happening very soon. There'll be more live performances and we'll be kicking off with probably a couple of other incentives coming your way, dear listener. Had a couple of texts in, Arthur.
0: Have we?
1: Yes, we have.
0: We love texting.
1: Oh, no, it's the same text sent twice. So here we are.
0: I still appreciate it.
1: Good morning, guys. What a beautiful morning too. I agree. It was quite nice. Finally, the sun's up as I leave to come to the show. Yeah, rather.

0: than...
1: We were discussing the fact that there's light.
0: Pitch blackness. I would like to hear Dolly Parton if you hadn't been there. And if there's time, Every Joe by Scarbenders. Great show from Gisela.
1: Oh, thank you, Gisela.
0: Thank you, Gisela.
1: Definitely throw in another Dolly Parton.
0: Gonna have to.
1: I think it's only right.
0: I think it's only fair that I chuck on Ramble On and Don't Stop Believing.
1: Oh, yes.
0: Tell you what, if I were a Year 9 student cleaning the dining room, the kitchen, I'd want to listen to this.
1: Yeah, so would I. I did as a Year 9 student.
0: There you go.
1: This is what I did while cleaning kitchens.
0: Shout out to everyone for texting in your requests. Here is Ramble On by Led Zeppelin, followed up by one of my absolute favorites, Don't Stop Believing.
1: Never do.
0: Wouldn't, couldn't, shouldn't. Oh, here it is.
1: You've got him.
0: Found it. Do I ramble on, Arthur?
1: No.
0: Don't answer that.
1: But just...

0: Oh gosh, the buzz is back.
1: The buzz is everywhere.
0: Is that better?
1: Yeah, that's better.
0: Slightly better. We're dealing with absolutely no issues here on our end. So there's a small hornet's nest. Anyone who can hear the buzzing, that's
1: should be fine.
0: Certainly inside your own skull. It is 8:20.
1: Great. Way to gaslight your entire radio. No, you're imagining it.
0: Why am I even talking about it if I can't hear it? Whoa.
1: You must be imagining that too, and this, and that.
0: It's 8:20. 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
1: That's not a lie. That's not gaslighting.
0: No, this is Ridgy Didge. This is all for realsies. Yeah. I'm glad to be joined in the studio with Arthur today.
1: I'm glad to be joined in the studio with Alex.
0: Thank you.
1: Joined at the hip. We should really see a surgeon about getting that.
0: We're sharing the same microphone. It's been quite complicated all morning. We just had back-to-back requests, Ramble On by Led Zeppelin and Don't Stop Believin' by Journey. Robert Plant turning 77.
1: 77?
0: Oh, I'm not even
1: the
0: looking.
1: The buzz, the hornets are...
0: I'm not even looking at this that, board. But... I can't even... Oh, it's happening.
1: Thrilling.
0: Arthur, it's happening.
1: It's all coming to a head. Yes, for 77, Robert Plant, that's...
0: The solution is me touching
1: it. Do not move your finger ever again for the rest of your life.
0: I am currently trapped staring at this. Oh, good grief. Oh, Arthur.
1: Every little movement, like you really have to be...
0: I can't do a thing. We've also had a couple of further requests. Gisela has... Oh, my days. What am I supposed to do? Can I put some... Oh, no, I've made it worse. There we go. An elegant solution. I've simply unplugged the cord. Good luck buzzing at me now, computer. We'll have to put it back into play any more music, but I will do that shortly. It's almost 8:30. We've got our last set of messages, and then we're getting into the final part of the show.
1: The final countdown, as it were.
0: Ooh, it brings me to my next point. If you have an incredible... high-paced banger of a tune to close out the big finish. To be honest with you, if it's going to have to compete with Beats for Days Megamix by the Youngblood Brass Band, that was huge.
1: That would have been an epic finisher. We might have gone too early on that.
0: Might have gone too early on the Youngblood Brass Band. Might have to pick something else from that album.
1: That's a good idea.
0: To see, but if there's anyone out there who has got a big finisher that they think would be a good version for our closing song, text in on 0497102000. Yes. I've got, what have I got? If You Hadn't Been There, Dolly Parton, as requested by Gisela, tuned up. I've also got, from Billy, he describes it as a deeply sad song, Falling Slowly by Glenn Hansard.
1: Hansard.
0: I think he's Irish, apparently.
1: So hot right now.
0: Okay.
1: He's also Zoolander? No.
0: Also passed away. I'm trying to get. Are you quoting Zoolander at me whilst I'm talking about the sad Irish song?
1: Arthur. Look, I don't deal with emotions well. I have no ability to regulate them or know which is which.
0: If I know Billy, he would have appreciated a Zoolander reference right there too. We've also had Morning Flippers. Papa G here. Can you play Here Comes the Sun by Jacob Collier and Dodie?
1: Yeah,
0: sure. Way. This version builds up to a big choral number.
1: Choral?
0: Choral.
1: Choral.
0: Choral number.
1: Yeah.
0: No, I'm thinking. Choral. I'm overthinking about it.
1: It's just choral.
0: Which is
1: choir.
0: Not what you expect, but it works. A big choral under the sea number. A choral. Is choral a word? Oh, I'm overthinking this. I know this is going to be in my head all day. Yeah, absolutely. Papa G, I hope you're sitting at your electric drum kit. Let's do... What do we reckon? I
1: think that might have been part of the gag because it was like the undersea thing plus choir. But yeah, anyway.
0: Did I miss a pun?
1: I think so.
0: Here Comes the Sun.
1: No, but wasn't there some... Didn't you make a reference to Under the Sea as well?
0: Let's not fight.
1: All right.
0: I'm going to put on If You Hadn't Been There by Dolly Parton, and I'm going to follow that up with Here Comes the Sun, Jacob Collier's cover.
1: Underwater choir.
0: Wherever you are, Dolly, this one goes out to you, and I'm going to plug this back in first. Watch me work.
1: I'm watching. He's got it. He's almost found it. In it goes. You can tell because the buzzing that's not real and actually imagined by all of our dear listeners is back.
0: Oh, have I got it?
1: Told you it was imaginary.
0: Perfect. flawless. Shout out to you, Dolly.

0: Jawa Pitu Band are launching their second album, Kapindo, at the Northcote Social Club, drawing on Indonesian dangdut music with its heady mix of Javanese, Hindustani and Arabic sounds. The Jawa Pitu Band performs their own reimagining of dangdut, adding influences including Western rock, funk and soul. Come along to the launch of Kapindo for a celebration of the vast Indonesian archipelago, including Sundanese martial arts, the Javanese giant mask dance, and a 90-minute set from the Jawa Pitu Band, Saturday the 5th of September at the Northcote Social Club. The Jawa Pitu Band are a proud 3MDR band subscriber.
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0: Guerrilla tactics, Dougie.
1: What?
0: Just one button.
1: Elaborate, please.
0: Well, you know how there's normally numerous preset stations when you get into a car?
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0: Yeah. 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
1: Right.
0: That way, when they're scrolling through the stations, they'll stumble across 3MDR and all its wonder, and bam, they'll be hooked.
1: Yeah, right. I like it. I really like it. Hey, you could even do it at work. Work radio, dude. Work radio!
0: Yeah, you can just one button just about everywhere you go. Your mum's car, a hire car.
1: A freaking taxi!
0: Double points for a taxi. 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The list goes on.
1: Just one button. It's genius. I'm joining the revolution.
2: I'm a renegade warrior!
0: Yes. Yes, you are, Dougie. We all are. Just one button. 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
3: Welcome back.
4: We're back.
3: That was our 8:30 messages. It's 8:34-ish on this fine Friday, the 28th of August.
4: Is it the 28th of August already?
3: I believe so.
4: Does that mean it's like September, like next week?
3: It will be September, like next week.
4: Oh, that's frightening.
3: Tuesday, I believe.
4: Yeah, September's a pretty scary month.
3: Why?
4: There's only one more month until Halloween.
3: So it's the slow build to Halloween that's more frightening than anything.
4: Yeah, well, you know, the anticipation of event is often worse than the event itself. Some stores start stocking Christmas decorations.
3: Bunnings, I was in a hardware store chain that shall remain nameless the other day, and
4: yes, very nameless.
3: They had these enormous inflatable Halloween decorations, and I'm pretty sure they just keep them up year round. It's been some time since I was in there, but if not, they are getting in way early on the Halloween stuff. But these inflatables are like the size of your house. Like, they're huge. I don't really do Halloween. The students getting more into it every year.
4: Mm. I've never been a Halloween person.
3: Might have to try and sneak in the Rocky Horror Picture Show. It's like a spooky watch. Maybe that's as spooky as I need.
4: That's, yeah, nice way to like tie out, you know, parentheses around the show there as well.
3: It'll be spooky themed, Halloween themed, Tim Curry themed.
4: Yeah.
3: It's got music and is a musical, which Vic likes.
4: Yep.
3: It's got fishnet stockings on men, which she also likes. So there's that. And then the buzz is back.
4: Just ignore the buzz.
3: And then maybe...
4: Buzz is positive.
3: Maybe we'll do a little Shop of Horrors as well. That's a fun one.
4: And then try and have a seance with Tim Curry's ghost.
3: Yes! Now we're speaking. Now you've convinced me. Halloween's not all bad. I've got a...
4: We can make it something.
3: Good grief, Alex. Should have adjusted the buzz. I've got Falling Slowly by Glenn Hansard, which is a request from Billy.
4: Yep.
3: Might have to chuck that one on. And then I think to bring the mood back up, I'm just going to go back to a old bit of vinyl from earlier in the show, bit of Joe Jackson, bit of Jump and Jive.
4: Yeah.
3: And then I think we're going to be dangerously close to thinking about our big finisher.
4: Yeah, threateningly close.
3: Still time to text in on 0497102000. This is Falling Slowly by Glenn Hansard.

0: would you dig it on the mellow side?
1: Oh, we're back.
2: Are we?
1: Yeah.
2: Oh yeah, the light means we're on.
1: Red light. Red light means we're on, man.
2: Red light means go.
1: Red light means go. Yeah. We are back. Thank you for joining us this morning. It is 8:45-ish, and we got 15 whole minutes left.
2: Just 15 minutes. It feels like the first 15 minutes is 15 minutes, then the rest of the show is 2 minutes,
1: yeah,
2: and then
1: yeah,
2: the
1: yeah.
2: last 15 minutes
1: yeah.
2: is 30 seconds.
1: Yeah.
2: And I don't understand how that works.
1: Radio time.
2: I don't really understand how time works. Let's be honest. I know it has something to do with gravity, but
1: Arthur, you had one job, and it was to find us some good news.
2: I found none.
1: Counteract my whinging. I think it's acceptable whinging, but everyone else is telling me to be more optimistic. So I was really hoping for some good news. We've still got time.
2: Yeah, it's Dan's thing, you know.
1: Dan is
2: just the kind of person who can pull good news out of somewhere. Like, he finds good news. He goes. He doesn't even have to really search for it. I think it just presents itself to him.
1: We are letting...
2: Well, it's time for school, Alex.
1: We are dropping the ball. We can hear the school bell ringing in the background. We are dropping the ball big time. Sorry, Dano. We've still got time.
2: I mean, yeah, we try, but we're just not Dan.
1: No
2: one can replace Dan. He's irreplaceable.
1: We are the shadow that Dan casts, and we are just trying desperately.
2: You're the shadow he casts. I'm the little microbe that thinks that shadow means heralds the end of all existence.
1: Well, that's not... That's not a positive. He's the light.
2: I know. He's the positive.
1: He's the light. Okay, all right. We're going to have to do our best to find some good news. I've also got Lake Street Dive queued up, and Arthur has reassured me twice that I definitely haven't played it yet. So if I did, my bad. I'm pretty sure I haven't.
2: Well, mostly my bad because I'm the one reaffirming that, but yeah.
1: It's a good track. It's 2.5 minutes long, but it's a really goodie. They've just released... Are you sure I didn't play it? Doesn't matter. Laundry Day overalls / You're Never Around. I've brought it up a number of times in the show, and I don't think I have played it yet. So still looking for a big finisher. I've got Birdland queued up by Maynard Ferguson, which is only fun for me. It's like a 9-minute long trumpet odyssey. But it is...
2: That sounds fun.
1: It's a big,
2: in general.
1: Big old finish. I did check out...
2: appeal.
1: I did check out the Youngblood Brass Band... Covers One album. It seems like they've got a number of covers on there, none of which I am fully familiar with, but all of which I'm willing to roll the dice on for a big finisher if they are anything like the Brass for Days Mega Mix.
2: Yeah.
1: Beats for Days Mega Mix.
2: Yes.
1: Which I will be listening to on the drive home.
2: Yeah. It's going into several regular rotations.
1: We've also had a text in. Oh. Papa G here. Some Rocky Horror Picture Show trivia. Shout out,
2: yes.
1: Tim Curry.
2: Yeah.
1: Arthur said he would speak for the last 10 minutes of the show as Tim Curry, which I'm all for. So
2: remember that conversation.
1: Start warming up. He said, I was in a short run of the show in Hong Kong in the 90s, and we found out there is no funny or ironic version of the word horror in Cantonese.
2: Oh.
1: They had a really hard time selling tickets, and we all ended the show in fishnets and high heels, and it's really hard not to fall over, just saying.
2: I can imagine.
1: Thank you, Papa G, there with some show trivia. Yeah, it's funny that we recognize the Rocky Horror Picture Show as the word horror not being... It's tongue-in-cheek.
2: It's ironic.
1: But the word horror in Cantonese must mean... Genuinely impending doom.
2: Yeah,
1: wow. I wonder, I bet you that could be a whole segment on another show where we think of translations for movie names in other languages.
2: Yeah, yeah.
1: That is always fascinating
2: to
1: me.
2: Just run them through like a translating thing and then just find funny. Just, yeah,
1: I'm sure like in French and Italian and German, the names of popular movies and stuff would be ridiculous back in English. We've had another text in just now. Don't bag yourselves. You guys are doing a fabulous job. Geisler. Oh, Geisler. We weren't fishing for that much.
2: No, it's not about bagging ourselves. We were uplifting Dan. We were just... trying to drive home the point of how like radiant and brilliant Dan is.
1: We thank you kindly, Geisler, for listening and sending in your requests and for telling us not to feel so bad. We're going to do our humble best. I'm going to chuck on Lake Street Dive, and in that time, we're going to do two things, Arthur. We're going to find some good news, and
2: I'm searching as we speak.
1: And we're going to think of a big old finishing song. You're listening to The Flip Side. My name's Alex. Joining me today is Arthur. And
2: that's
1: you're on air with 97.1 FM 3MDR. This is You Never Around by Lex Street Dive.
2: Well done.

0: You're never around Lake Street Dive. Finally got around to it.
1: For the record, you have now played it.
0: Unbelievable.
1: Just for, in anticipation for the next time you ask me, yes, you have played it.
0: That is a release that they've brought out, I think, very recently. Possibly in the last day or so. It comes with another song called Laundry Day Overalls. Yeah. I don't know if it helps you, Arthur, but I spent most of my time waiting yesterday doing the laundry in overalls. I thought the song was specifically about me. I was quite impressed when I heard it.
1: Yeah, it
0: today.
1: Was written for you. Not by you, but for you.
0: Not by, but for. I got nothing.
1: I've been searching for some good news.
0: We got 8 minutes left and we're not going to bag ourselves out, Gisela. Thank you for tuning in. And if you're new to the show, it's pretty much this is about it. If you're not new to the show, you know exactly how awesome this episode is.
1: You are just already prepared.
0: You are already ready for the buzzers and the technical hiccups, which I think I've addressed, / were never there in the first place. If it were up to me, I'd be on for another 5 hours and we could just launch in. But sadly, we got to go in 7 minutes.
1: I know, they'll be here to drag us out. It's never voluntary.
0: Did we find any good news? We couldn't come up with any.
1: No.
0: Oh, man.
1: I did have a look, but I don't know where I go to find good news. Most of the places you go to find, like if you just look for news, it's often quite grim. Oh, you're pointing. Does someone have good news?
0: I think someone's might have saved us through the text line. It's none other than Captain Dan himself coming in clutch right at the finish.
1: See, this is why we big him up so much. It's events like this is why he radiates his brilliance above us all at all times.
0: I'm not entirely certain that you haven't been madly texting him from under the desk saying, please help, we're struggling for the last 6 minutes of the show.
1: No, I haven't.
0: Stop, haven't yet.
1: Stop spying on my phone.
0: He says, ahoy from my last minute shore leave. I have only heard the last 20 minutes, but I heard the call out for good news.
1: Yes.
0: This comes straight from the desk of Dan. A heartwarming win for wildlife over in New Zealand. A baby pygmy sperm whale that stranded on a remote beach was successfully guided back into deep water. Ooh. After a massive multi-hour community effort by local volunteers and marine experts.
1: That is quite the accomplishment, because as little as I know about those kind of things, I do know that those kind of operations often aren't particularly successful.
0: How? I don't think I've heard of a pygmy sperm whale, never mind a baby version. I can't remember how big it was. Because pygmies are already quite small, like, versions. You know, maybe it was the size of a 30 seal.
1: 30-centimeter fish or something.
0: Yeah.
1: There's just one guy on the beach trying to throw it back in.
0: Yeah, the local volunteers, that's two people, and marine experts, that's another two people. It's a four-person rescue. No, I'm sure it was a lot more complicated than that.
1: If you hear the word whale, you think that's considerable.
0: Yeah, it's
1: got to
0: be impressive. He's also texted in to say long-term data from the CSIRO reveals that water quality is officially improving across key river catchments flowing straight into the Great Barrier Reef.
1: Ooh. Does that then have, I have to explore the story a little more thoroughly, but would it have some positive effects for recuperating some of what we've lost in the reef?
0: I'm sure I don't know, but
1: that
0: it
1: would be,
0: can't hurt.
1: Yes.
0: That
1: would
0: be
1: not
0: unreal.
1: Damaging it further is probably a good thing.
0: He says, new Lake Street Dive was wicked. Can't wait to listen back to the show, but I'm sure you two have done an incredible job. Captain Dano.
1: Yeah.
0: First of all,
1: if you want to maintain
0: we have
1: that,
0: done an incredible
1: yes,
0: job.
1: Yes, exactly.
0: Save yourself a listen, Dan.
1: Yeah, don't worry about listening, Dan. It was amazing. It was incredible. Number one. Best time.
0: Thank you, Dan, for shouting out myself and the students last week. They got a real kick out of it.
1: I remember that.
0: We were
1: cheering.
0: And listening next to the campfire in the morning doing our breakfast, and every time he said a shout out to the Mighty Fighting Honey Eaters, they were all very impressed. So that was good fun. We've got
1: that's a good band name, Mighty Fighting Honey Eaters.
0: The Mighty Fighting Honey Eaters, yeah, I think it is too. I think we've got just enough time for one last thing. A question to you, Art. Do you want to roll the dice on another Youngblood brass band for the finish?
1: Yeah.
0: Or another option? Option one.
1: Option one, probably, but do you have an option two?
0: Well, I was going to chuck on Birdland as played by Maynard Ferguson, but I think it's going to be more fun if we just roll the dice.
1: Yeah, I like that.
0: Your choices from 1 to 5 are Umbrella, Mad World, Don't Speak, Oh No, brackets, What You Got, or Electric Lady?
1: Electric Lady.
0: Electric Lady, it's track number 5. This is going to take us to our big finish. This is the Youngblood Brass Band. You've been listening to The Flip Side today with Art and Alex.
1: Great to be here. Thanks for having me.
0: Thanks for joining me, man.
1: It's such a fun time.
0: I knew on my drive in that Dano had arranged for you to rock in, and then when he messaged saying he wasn't able to join, I was quite relieved that you were coming in, because the thought of doing this on my lonesome is daunting.
1: I can't imagine doing it.
0: Not easy. It's hard enough with you watching me scramble for the buttons, but worse.
1: I do add that pressure.
0: Even worse when I've got no one
1: really
0: to just say.
1: It's really worse when I hold up a ticking clock.
0: Phil.
1: Just in front of your face going...
0: Pad, Arthur, pad. I've got to madly turn on the vinyl behind me.
1: Yeah, but I just like to watch you scramble. So, it's hard to pad when I am entranced by what you're doing.
0: We've got Electric Lady. This is the Youngblood Brass Band. Thank you, Deccan Dale, for suggesting it. I'm genuinely going to listen to Beats for Days Megamix all day. It's going to keep me going.
1: Nice.
0: This is the Electric Lady Youngblood Brass Band to take us out. Here it is.
1: Thank you.

0: What's on at the Suki Lounge in Belgrave for August? Saturday the 1st, British India. Sunday the 2nd, Adam Newling. Thursday the 6th, Adelita. Friday the 7th, Huxton Creepers. Saturday the 8th, it's the Belgrave Vinyl Record Fair. Thursday the 13th, Yarra Rangers Parents Battle of the Bands. 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Saturday the 15th, Joe Camilleri and the Black Sorrows. Sunday the 16th, The Bennies. Thursday the 20th, Ella Hooper. Saturday the 22nd, Bonnie Anderson. Friday the 28th, Jeff Atchison and the Soul Diggers. 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
2: 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Plays all sorts of stuff. He doesn't really know what's coming up. 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

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Ain't gonna have it. Your brother's up having a good time, but you ain't gonna get it. Ain't gonna get it. I ain't gonna give it.

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1: 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For just $55, you'll get an artist or band subscription with 3MDR. 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So if you've got bigger, badder bands beating you to the best gigs, let 3MDR be your deputy.

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She's tossed off our sheet in the night,

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